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Beyond excited that you're listening to the radio right now. What's up? It's Hayes. It's Monday night. We're excited about all the great stuff that's going to happen tonight. We got the iHeartRadio Top 99 tonight. Going to count down the biggest songs that you listen to on iHeartRadio. We had a big event over the weekend. You heard about it? The iHeartRadio Music Festival. 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

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So I think it was Friday night. This song was number one of the countdown, the iHeartRadio Top 99. Will it be in the countdown tonight at all? Will it be number one? We're going to find out in a couple hours, all right? 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

0: SL100. Living our best life on a Monday night. What's going on with you?
1: I am hoping to go get some drinks. A few of my girlfriends.
0: Okay. Well, enjoy your Monday night experience with the girlfriends. We appreciate you checking in with me. We got Taylor on the way. I knew it. I knew you. Ariana Grande. We got Bruno Mars coming up.
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0: Your number one hit music station is SL100. What's going on? It's Hayes. I was talking about this earlier. I didn't realize there was a Hall of Fame for toys. Do you know that? Did you know that there is a Hall of Fame for toys? They got the finalists in there, and the Hall of Fame of toys. Apparently, Bop It isn't already in the Hall of Fame, which I have a problem with, because I think Bop It should have already been in the Hall of Fame of toys. Sorry is another one. I'm like, wait a second. Yahtzee has been around since the beginning of time. I guess that's a board game, but it's considered a toy. They're going to have three toys out of the 12 nominated that are going to get the most votes, or are going to be in part of the big Hall of Fame class in 2026 in November. So I didn't even realize there was a Hall of Fame for toys, but there is.
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SL100. So we may or may not have a new number one song that you asked for in the iHeartRadio Top 99. We'll find out in a few minutes. Right now, this is number 8. It's Temper City. 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

0: Monday night, did you have a good weekend? Did you get a chance to check out the iHeartRadio Music Festival live from Vegas? It was so good. Zara Larsson, a lot of people talking about. People are talking about Benson Boone backflipping across stage. And we had a lot of fun watching it on Disney Plus and Hulu. 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

0: 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Gracie Abrams hit the wall. Nicely done. That's a wrap on tonight. Tomorrow night, we're back at 9 o'clock. 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Hey, Dominique Fike's on the way with Baby Doll. 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

0: 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What's up?
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I love the fact that Olivia Dean is a first-time nominee for Song of the Year at the VMAs. 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It's going to be on CBS and Paramount+.

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2: 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On socials, we're at New Hit List. I'm at La Crystal Rosas. Such a vibe. Tame Impala, Loser.

Your number one hit music station is SL100. It's a new hit list. Alex Warren brought his bestie Alyssa Grace on tour with him to Australia and New Zealand. Who's Emerald?

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2: 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It's the new hit list. Thanks for always locking in. 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
1: Yep, the world of new music discovery this hour. It's the new hit list. I'm Crystal Rolsas. Audrey Hopper, she is so unhinged on Instagram. She posted a thank you to her tour crew. Shout out to Kyle and Catch Up on Visuals, to the crowd in Europe and the UK. Shout out to the band. Shout out to me. Yeah, shout out to me. Audrey Hopper, sue me here. I knew you'd be-

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1: 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Ayo, we are the new hit list. This artist, Jamie Miller, coming up. He's part of the Jonas Brothers Burning Up Tour all over again.

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1: Hey, Crystal. It's Jules. I'm starting to drink and get some drinks in my system to go out tonight with my friends. Let's get the mood going. Give me some good music tonight on the new hit list.
0: I got you, Jules. Temper City on the way. Ariana Grande, some Steve Lacy. You are going to love it, girl. Turn up tonight on the new hit list.
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1: We're the new hit list. Have a great rest of your weekend. There's more coming up. I'm back Monday night till then. I like Crystal Rosas, Ariana Grande, Petal.

online at SL100.com. All right, what's going on? It's Hayes. I'm checking in. Can we talk about the last day of summer? Today's it. After today, it's officially fall. I'm kind of getting a little anxiety over this. I don't know.

0: Your number one hit music station is SL 100. What's going on? It's Hayes. By the way, Ariana Grande shouting her out. If you don't know, she's nominated for Video and Artist of the Year at the VMAs. It's going to be on Sunday night. It's going to go down at 7:30 Eastern, 4:30 Pacific, CBS Paramount Plus. I like the VMAs. I grew up with the VMAs. I'm excited about that. Good luck, Ariana Grande. Hey, Olivia Rodrigo, Drop Dead is coming up next.
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0: Your number one hit music station is SL100. One of my favorite songs I get to play for you right there from Dominique Fike. It's called Baby Doll. How we feeling? Are we doing okay? I got to say this. The iHeartRadio Music Festival is done for this year. However, it's going to live on through Hulu and Disney Plus starting October 1st. In case you missed any of it, I mean, a lot of the highlights coming out of Vegas. Cardi B, a lot of people are talking about. Matter of fact, they did the House of Music outside where they did activations for different artists. Cardi B went out to check it out herself, her own activation. I thought that was really cool. A lot of people talking about the Goo Goo Dolls. Of course, BTS was amazing on Friday night. October 1st, Disney Plus and Hulu. We get to relive it again or see it for the first time.
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Ooh, what's going on? Hey, what about Ghostbusters beer? It's a thing. We'll tell you all about it coming up in minutes. Hang on.

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1: Woo, what's going on for the last day of summer? Thanks for hanging out on the radio. My name is Hayes. Speaking of last day of summer, as we enter fall and we start thinking fully about Halloween, what about a Ghostbusters beer? If you live anywhere near these places, Beach Haven, New Jersey, Swarthmore, Pennsylvania, they're going to have a limited time beer. It's called the Ecto Cooler Run, and it's from a local brewery set to debut October 3rd. It's a Ghostbusters beer. I like that. So look out for that. Hey, Justin Bieber's on the way with Daisies. We got Teddy Swims, Mr. Know-It-All coming up.
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1: 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We'll tell you all about that and how you can make a difference. Give me like 15 minutes. We'll tell you all the details. Right now, it's Teddy Swims and Mr. Know-It-All.

0: Your number one hit music station is SL100. Love that Ariana Grande is nominated for a couple of VMAs Sunday on CBS and Paramount Plus. The VMAs, 4:30 Pacific, 7:30 Eastern. So make sure you check it out. 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It's in New York City at Central Park's Great Lawn again. 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And again, that's happening on Saturday. Something to look forward to. Golden Huntrix on the way. We got Olivia Dean coming up.
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1: What's happening is Hayes. Let me know what you want to hear. You got a shout out? You got a celebration? 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Tell me your name, where you're listening, and what's going on.

SL100. What's happening? It is Hayes, just hanging out with you on an early Tuesday morning. The final day of summer is here. Listen, if you went to the movies this past weekend, Spider-Man, no longer number one, no longer number two. Spider-Man came in at number three. Number two is Practical Magic, number two. And number one, for those that are getting into the Halloween season, the number one movie in the box office this past weekend, Resident Evil, brought in $60 million.

0: now that we're into the scary time of Halloween as we say goodbye to summer. All right, Fadophilia, Taylor's on the way. We've got Halsey coming up in minutes.
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Your number one hit music station is SL 100. Give me some love to Taylor, nominated for Video and Artist of the Year at the VMAs, live on Sunday night. Paramount Plus CBS celebrating Taylor in the VMAs. I like it.

0: online at SL100.com. What's going on? It's Hayes. A couple minutes ago, we played Taylor Swift. It made me think, did you see the video of her in the suite watching her husband, Travis Kelce, at the football game on Sunday night? She was pointing to her ring going, "That's my husband." You genuinely got to feel good about Taylor and Travis. I always say love wins, and you can tell she's totally in love with that dude, and I love every moment of that. Sabrina Carpenter on the way with House Tour. We got Bruno Mars coming up next.
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0: SL100. What's up? It is Hayes. Reminding you that if you missed the iHeartRadio Music Festival from this past weekend in Vegas, so many highlights. A lot of people talking about Benson Boone looking good, right? BTS brought it. The crowd, the screaming from the crowd broke records inside the T-Mobile Arena. No doubt about it. October 1st, you're going to be able to catch it on Disney Plus and Hulu. So kind of keep that in the back of your mind, all right? Zara Larsson, also big highlight from the iHeartRadio Music Festival. She's got Lush Life coming up in minutes.
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online at SL100.com. So as you say goodbye to summer, grab an ice cream cone because it is the last day of summer. It's also National Ice Cream Cone Day, and it's also National Elephant Appreciation Day. So say goodbye to summer, grab an ice cream cone, go look at an elephant, and celebrate. Teddy Swims, it's Mr. Know-It-All. She

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1: 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Love that new music showcase for you. Malcolm Todd called Earrings, brand new on an early Tuesday morning. Okay, so the Global Citizen Festival is happening. We want to end extreme poverty, and this is what we do. It's a big yearly thing that happens in Central Park, New York. This year, it's going to have Lenny Kravitz, John Legend. It's going to have Shaboozy, Lainey Wilson, Alicia Keys, Lauryn Hill, and Wyclef. They're celebrating the 30th year of The Score, which is the big album. 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

SL100. Oh my gosh, did you see what happened with the release of the iPhone 18 the other day that went viral? Oh, we got to talk about this. Give me about 10 minutes. It is too funny.

0: These beautiful things that I've got.
1: Online at SL100.com. Benson Boone crushed it at the iHeartRadio Music Festival. If you missed any of the performances, it's going to be on Hulu and Disney Plus on October 1st. So a lot of people talking about the iPhone 18. A lot of people trying to resell them immediately and make a lot of money. Did you see the video of the launch, though? The very first guy to get the iPhone, he walks outside and he holds his phone up in the air and he's like, I'm the first to get it. And some other guy comes out and says, you're a liar. And started to get into an argument of who bought the first iPhone 18. And it was actually pretty funny. As they try to claim it, that they got it. I'm like, I'll wait. I'll wait till my free upgrade on my plan. I'll just put it that way. Bruno Mars, I Just Might on the way. We got Olivia Dean coming up next.
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0: Your number one hit music station is SL 100. What's good? It is Hayes. Thanks for listening to the radio. I appreciate you. If you're a fan of toys, this was a big deal this week. They announced that Toys R Us is planning to open 120 new standalone U.S. stores before the 2026 holiday season. If you remember, Toys R Us around the country started to close down. They filed bankruptcy in 2017. And now they're saying, you know what? It's time to make a comeback. And I'm okay with that because as a kid, there was nothing like going into a local Toys R Us and just enjoying it. Taylor's on the way with I Knew It, I Knew You. We got Bruno Mars coming up with Risk It All.
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Showing some love to Bruno Mars. He is nominated for Video and Artist of the Year at the VMAs. You can watch it live on Sunday night, 4:30 Pacific and 7:30 Eastern. It's going to be on CBS. It's going to be on Paramount+. And it's the VMAs. How can you not want to watch the VMAs? I'm excited about it.

0: It's SL100.
1: Yesterday, we had a big old to-do at our house.
2: What? Crazy. Yeah, you were sharing that your wife thought there was like a gas leak or something?
1: So we were out of town, but two of my boys were home. And when Blake and I walk in the house, she immediately starts going, "I smell gas. Well, there's a gas good. Leak." That's and she goes good. Over to the stove and it's all turned off. And then she starts, I smell gas. And then I have a bad sniffer. I can't smell anything. So I don't smell anything. My son Jake's got a really good nose. He says, "I smelled something last night, but I just went to sleep." And then she calls my nephew. So my nephew's a Phoenix firefighter. He just so happens to be in hazmat class. And he picks up the phone.
2: How convenient.
1: And his name's Patrick. Patrick Cardenas. So shout out to him. Redhead, big old handlebar mustache. So next thing you know, I'm upstairs and I smell it. I actually smell something upstairs. And it smells to me like my nose is messed up. So it smells like if you were to take wood and furnish wood, turpentine. I kind of smell that.
3: Something chemical.
1: Okay. Something like, yeah, I smell that. And then she's like, I'm upstairs and she yells, "JJ, everybody out of the house. We got to get out of the house. Everyone out of the house." And I'm like, what? So I go downstairs. She's outside. My son Kip is outside. Jake's on the toilet. She's like, "Jake, get off the toilet. Get outside." And I walk outside. I go, "What's going on?" "Patrick says we need to get everybody out of the house." Like, I go, "Hold on a second." I go, "What are we out of?" She goes, "The fire department's coming." I'm like, okay. I go, so Patrick called the fire department. I'm sitting there. So I go on Instagram Live and I thought, I'm going to have some fun with this. And I could hear sirens coming. And I go, "They got the sirens on." She's like, "Yeah." She goes, "I called 911. I go, "You called 911? Like, I was expecting Patrick to call a buddy, do me a solid, check out my aunt's house.
3: Yeah.
1: Right?
3: Yeah.
1: But she called 911.
3: Well, they're going to get there fast.
1: And the 911 people came. Like, I think there were 4 fire trucks.
2: Oh, my.
1: And I was like, I don't want any attention on my house. And these guys came, and they were freaking awesome. And they came in, and they had the hose out, too, ready to go. And then they came in with their special detectors, and they come out. Now, a side note, my roof is being replaced right now, right? So I'm getting a whole new roof. And that is something awesome, too. The company we're working with is fantastic. And if you need a new roof, shoot me a DM, and I'll tell you which I think is the best roofing company, because I dealt with all of them. So the fire department shows, they have special gas detectors.
3: Yeah.
1: And so they're going through the whole house. And they come back and they go, "Now we're standing in the front yard." And they go, "Turns out there's no natural gas leak. Everything's fine. But we did detect, I'm going to make up an initial, CDL in the air." And I'm like, "What's that?" "Well, that could be anything. That could be a dead animal," which we don't think it's that. And that guy goes, "Are you getting any work done in your house? My whole roof is a blue tarp."
3: Yeah.
1: And I go, "My roof's getting replaced." And he goes, "That's probably it. What you're probably smelling is the glue from the roof coming in."
3: Oh.
1: Which makes perfect sense.
2: Oh, totally. Yeah, very logical.
1: Had she not called 911, we probably could have discussed it and figured that out. Right? Because we had just walked in the door.
3: Now you've got all the fire trucks everywhere on the street.
1: Yeah.
3: You probably had neighbors coming out to find out what's going on.
1: Had we had 5 seconds to have a conversation about what was going on in our house, outside our house, before she called 911, we probably could have saved the fire department. In fact, I kind of felt the fire department walked away with shoulders slumped over like it was a bummer that there wasn't anything.

0: firefighter, though, that, like, you know, opened the closet and saw a can of fart spray and, like, used, like, the claw to pick it up. And I walked that out and was like, this is what it was.
1: That's it.
0: Wow. Well, this is Cassandra. Yes. Thanks for calling in. Thank you.
2: All right. You guys take care.
0: You know, part two of that story with me is so the fire, we walk in, my wife calls 911, the fire department comes, does their thing. And then she goes, by the way, now the gas company has to come to the house and do a test. Going to get my nails done. Bye.
1: Oh, you're in charge.
0: And then the gas guy comes, really nice guy. And he has to go through every single thing in my house for like 2 hours. Go in the attic and does everything and check to make sure there's no leaks.
3: Well, I mean, I guess that's safe.
1: Yeah.
0: Right. But I was trying to watch TV. I was watching Lioness and I had 10 minutes left of Lioness.
3: Oh, that's a pretty gripping last 10 minutes.
0: I finished it, but at one point I was like, you know, the gas guy came out like, dude, I'm watching Lioness. You can do this some other time.
3: I'm surprised he didn't sit down with you.
1: I know you're trying to like make our house safe and everything.
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2: Hey, it's time for Second Date Update. You go on a date with someone, you think there's going to be another date. You expect a second date, but you get ghosted. You call us. We want to hear your story, then we're going to call the person ghosting you. Let's say hello to Carlos. What's up, Carlos?
3: Hey, how's it going?
2: Good, man. Tell us a little bit about your situation, the date you went on, how you met, and what happened.
3: Okay, like, I'm not going to lie. I'm pretty sure I know the reason why she's ghosting me. And it's really, like, kind of embarrassing to talk about, I'm not going to lie. But so we were hooking up, and I farted, like, right in the middle of hooking up.
2: Oh, my God. And,
3: yeah. And it wasn't subtle or silent. It smelled really bad.
4: What
5: are we supposed to do with that? If that's the way, if that's the reason,
4: right?
5: You can't blame her.
6: Right, like, because you would just get the ick.
4: Right, because it's natural, right? Like, everyone farts. Like, if, like,
6: but also, it's like,
4: but that's gross. Yuck. And it stunk. Ugh.
2: Okay,
6: but
2: so
6: also,
2: go
6: it's like
2: on.
6: Your first time, because you're like, hey, well, man, this is what I expect now.
4: Exactly.
2: Did she say anything?
3: I mean, to be honest, we both kind of laughed it off. So she kind of played it off like it was okay, but okay. I don't know. I could tell she was grossed out.
2: Okay. So is that it? We just gonna call her and say, we know why you're not ghosting him, or is there more to the story?
3: A little more. I mean, like, what makes it worse is that she said I'm the first guy she slept with in, like, years.
5: Oh.
2: Wow.
3: Apparently, she's been dating girls, and she told me, I stopped dating men because men were grossing me out. And I'm like, did I just prove her point?
5: Yeah,
3: like,
5: yeah, for sure.
6: I think you did.
5: Yeah. It turns out she was right.
6: Right, yeah.
3: But yeah, it was going really well before that. So, I don't know. She just disappeared since then, and I want to get a chance to apologize.
4: Yeah, she liked you enough to get you in bed. So, I mean, there's...
5: Up until that point, it was
4: right,
5: going well.
4: So definitely something happened, and you might be right on it.
2: Help me. I just want to get the whole, like, if I'm seeing the movie in my head. So you start making out, you go to the bedroom, she hasn't been with a guy intimate in a long time. You're doing it, you break wind, you kind of play it off a little bit. And then what? Does she stay the night and get up in the morning and leave? Or does she leave when you guys are done? Like, how's that whole transition go?
3: She did leave. But, like, you know, she didn't leave, like, immediately, like, oh, I got to get out of here. You know, we cuddled for a little bit, and then she's like, all right, I got to go. I got to get up in the morning. And I was like, oh, that's fair. But I was like, damn, I hope I didn't, like, ruin this.
2: Okay. So we're going to get her on the phone. We're going to ask her why she's blowing you off. Obviously, we think that's the reason. So when she says that, then you want to try to get a second date, or you just want to apologize?
3: I want to try and get a second date. Okay. She was really cool.
2: Okay. Well, what's her name?
3: Amaya.
2: All right. Hold on the line. Let's get Amaya's number. Let's see if she'll go on with us real quick. Hang tight. Second Date Update. Continue.

0: Drop Dead.
1: SL100.
2: We are in the middle of Second Date Update.
1: Kind of interesting. Carlos. Oh, sorry, Rich. You do that. You do the recap. My bad. Well, my bad. Right. I didn't mean to step on your toes.
3: No, you
1: get very excited for this recap. I see you writing stuff down.
4: He's like, hey.
1: I am so sorry.
4: This is my line.
1: I am so sorry.
3: This is the story of Carlos and Amaya. Their first date was going super, super great. They had dinner. They went back to his place. And they were hooking up. But during the hookup, right during the middle of the hookup, he gassed. And it was loud. And it had some odor to it. And it was terrible. And she left. And he's gotten zero return text. But he likes her so, so, so much that he wants to know if there's a chance for this flatulent-lated man to get a date with this beautiful woman.
1: That was a good recap. He nailed it, right, Carlos?
5: Yeah, I mean, that's pretty much nailed it.
1: So look, I guess she already agreed to go on there with us. She doesn't really know what we're calling about specifically, so hang tight for a second. Hold on, you just stay quiet. We'll talk to her real quick. Amaya.
6: Hello.
1: Hi. So you're on the radio, John Jay and Rich radio show.
6: Is this a donation thing? I'm not interested.
1: Sorry. No, no,
6: Are you taking off the list?
1: No, no, yeah, you're not going to, we're not on the list. You're not, this isn't a, you're on the radio. We're not asking for something like for money. We're asking to talk to you about something different.
6: Okay, this is weird.
1: I know, it's really weird. Okay,
6: it's
1: getting weirder as we tell. So listen, here's the deal. On our radio show, people email us and they tell us about situations that they're in and they need help getting answers to. And today, we got one from a guy named Carlos. He went on a date with you.
6: Wait, about me?
1: About you, yeah. He went on a date with you, okay? And he wants to see you again, but you're ignoring him. And he asks us to find out why you are ignoring him.
6: Wait, I think you've got the wrong person.
1: No.
6: Amaya?
1: Yes, and like, Carlos.
6: I don't know a Carlos.
1: Okay, well then never mind then.
3: Huh.
1: My bad.
5: Hey, do you not remember? Like, we had a really nice date. We hooked up and I farted. I mean, that was...
4: How could you forget that?
3: I guess we buried the headline there,
4: she
3: Amaya.
4: Said,
3: we should have gotten that out right away.
6: Okay, now I know. Yep.
7: Was the date that bad, Amaya, that you had to, like, block this out of your memory?
6: It wasn't the date. The date was fine. So, like, it's just, I mean, and I'm going to try to say this as nicely as possible, but it's him, you know? I don't know. I just think he's, like, what should I say? Like, a cornball, you know? Because, like, everything on the date was fine, but, like, this man has, like, hella religious tattoos. Like, I'm singing, like, everything and, like, everywhere. Like, crosses, Bibles, verses, God stuff, angels, whatever, right?
1: Mm-hmm.
6: And I was, like, you know, because, like, earlier in the day, we were, like, talking, getting to know each other, and, you know, we were talking about our faith, and what confused me was that he literally told me he doesn't believe in God, and that this man has, like, 1,000 religious tattoos, you know? So I'm, like, laying there, like, looking at, like, literally this Bible verse across his body, and I'm like, yo, what? What is going on? And, like, I asked him about one of the verses, and, like, he didn't really know what he meant. Like, he couldn't tell me anything. And I'm like, I don't know. That gave me the ick so bad because, like, why would you permanently put this on your body just because, I don't know, you thought it looked, like, deep or something? You know what I mean?
1: That's weird. That's weird.
6: Yeah, well, it's weird, right?
5: Hold on. I have to defend myself here.
1: Go.
4: Go ahead.
7: That's Carlos.
5: Okay, look, there's not some profound meaning behind every tattoo. I really just thought they looked cool, like the crosses and stuff. And my buddy was learning how to tattoo at the time, so I let him practice.
6: Whoa, what? A buddy was learning how to tattoo, and you were, like, down for anything?
5: Well, I mean, you know, I figured, like, hey, why not? You know, he needs practice. Tattoos are cool. I don't know.
3: And the Bible theme just sort of carries, I take it.
4: What like, a good it's like, friend.
3: You know, if you're going to start with the sleeve, you might as well keep it religious.
7: Right, I know, right? I mean, you see a lot of the sleeves with the heaven's gates opening up. That's a lot of cloud work on the arms.
3: Yeah.
7: Hey,
3: yeah.
7: I guess I get it, but like, that's really weird.
6: That's crazy.
7: That is weird.
3: It's a bizarre aesthetic if you were a total non-believer.
4: Wait, is your friend the tattoo artist, is he like religious?
5: I mean, not like super religious. It's kind of raised around that, you know, so it's like...
3: So those might not be Bible verses at all. Those could just be like Linkin Park lyrics.
4: I'm like, wait, what?
5: I mean, I didn't...
3: And in the end, it doesn't really matter.
5: Okay.
3: Bible.
6: But like, I'll say this. They looked pretty good for like a starter tattoo. So like, I'll give him that.
5: Well... They were really bad at first, actually.
6: No. What do you mean at first?
5: I got them touched up later by an actual tattoo artist.
6: Oh my God. No, I mean, I'm sorry, but like, yeah, you're like actually stupid.
3: That's why you guys sound like you'd be good together. You could really set him straight, Amaya, because I can tell you like him. That you're amused by him. You're at least curious.
6: I don't know. What threw me off is you're just like, down for anything, and like you don't stop and think first.
7: She's like nicely dragging him.
3: Yeah, she's become your parent.
1: Here's the deal: he wants to see you again and take you on another date. Are you down or are you not down?
6: I don't know.
7: You should do it.
6: You think I should?
3: Yes. Yeah, you know you're gonna have stories either way.
1: He was worried about the fart, and it's not the fart. He didn't bring up the tattoos. You're worried about the tattoos. You're like, here's a guy. I'd be worried that doesn't believe in God. That would bother me.
7: Right.
1: But I'm not here to preach my sequitur beliefs.
7: Right.
6: I don't know. I'm like, I don't know what to do. So let's
3: secular.
6: Can you guys
1: sequitur? Sequitur.
6: Sequitur. I'll say this. I'll give him a second chance.
4: If you guys are
6: down to like set us up to go somewhere.
1: Yeah, yeah. Sure.
4: She's going to go for the free dinner.
7: Yeah.
6: I do. Hey.
4: Hey, if you guys are taking care of it.
7: I will take one for the team and date
6: me. You called me.
4: Maya's smart, you guys. She's a smart girl.
1: All right, hold on. We'll make sure we connect you guys. Hold on a second. Okay, hold on. Very good. Thank you guys for done. There you go, Carlos. So it's not your toot. Not your toot. It's your tattoo.
3: Is this the first one we've won in a while? We haven't won a second date update in a minute.
1: It's your tattoot. Right, hold on.
5: I mean, look, this time I promise I won't fart, and the tattoos, just, you know, don't worry about it.
1: Okay. It'll be since you don't care, why don't you get Amaya tattooed on your chest?
4: Right.
1: You can say, Amaya, I'm sorry.
4: That's too much.
5: I mean, look, you know, if it works out, maybe.
1: All right, hold on.
6: Don't get new friends.
1: All right, that's second date update, you guys, with John Jane Rich.
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1: Remember the other day we were talking about how people quit their job based off the girl from Mormon Housewives? Yes. She quit. Christina has an iconic way she quit her job. Am I right, Christina? How'd you do it?
2: Hello, Johnny and Rich. I love you guys, by the way.
1: Thank you.
2: It was Christmas Eve about 10 years ago. I was a waitress. I worked two restaurant jobs. We were actually packed that night. It was like 10:30 at night. I was tired. And we were expected to dishwash, bus, be the cashiers. We only had one cook. I only had one other server and a shift lead, no manager. And customers were complaining about 50-minute tickets. I melted down. I couldn't handle it. I was like, you guys are insane for thinking that we can do this on a freaking Christmas Eve. I'm done. Enough. This is my last table. I was in the middle of the dining room screaming this.
3: Oh, my gosh.
2: And literally was like, this is not worth it. And told my guests, I am so sorry. And literally went to the back, got my stuff, and walked out.
4: Whoa.
2: Apologized to the other server.
1: Merry Christmas.
4: Like, never
2: so
4: to return.
2: Sorry, you can't do this. I was like, nope. Two jobs, it's not worth it anymore.
1: Yeah. Well, thanks for sharing it with us, Christina. Thank you for listening.
2: Absolutely. Thank you, guys. Have a good day.
1: Madison, you have an iconic way you quit your job?
5: I do, yes.
1: What'd you do?
5: I worked in a primarily male-dominated job. The company I worked for, there was only one other female that worked there. There was one of my bosses, he had just quit, and he pulled me aside before he left, and he was like, hey, just letting you know, you, the only reason why you have been safe and you haven't, like, nothing's happened to you while you've been here is because I'm here, so watch your back and make sure that you're safe. So my husband now is like, I don't feel comfortable with you working there. So I did the one thing that they thought that I was going to do in the beginning, which was be a typical woman and be crazy. So I went in there and I'm like, I'm so sorry. Like, I've got woman problems. I'm on my period and I can't work here anymore. I can't do it. I've got woman problems. I'm crazy. And they looked at me and they're like, are you kidding? And I'm like, I'm sorry. Like, right now is my last day. And I just walked out.
4: Because of woman problems.
5: Yep. All the women problems. They thought that the woman was going to be the problem. And I told them, yeah, it was just woman problems. I can't work here anymore.
1: I'm going to use that. Thanks, Madison.
5: It was great.
1: Thanks for calling in.
5: Yeah, thank you.

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2: Ooh.
1: And I have the list of the songs that you should definitely avoid, especially if you're a novice.
2: Anything
3: what
2: slow.
3: What is a novice?
4: Anything Whitney Houston.
3: I was going to say, that song.
2: Don't do that at karaoke. You're not going to get it right.
4: I will always love you.
1: Hey, that's you said novice. What's a novice?
3: Yeah, what
1: novice
3: is
1: like a rookie.
3: Oh, okay.
2: Beginner.
1: I Will Always Love You by Whitney Houston is number one on this list.
3: Yeah.
1: Number one. Yeah. So what I did is, I'm not going to tell you the other ones that are on here. I took, since there's four of us in here, I took five songs. I wrote them down in a piece of paper and put them in a hat. Here, I'm mixing them up.
3: Wait, am I going to know the lyrics to some of these songs?
4: I know, I just said I'm about to Google lyrics too.
1: Peyton, the good news is you can Google lyrics if you don't know the song.
3: Okay.
1: So what I did is, I have these songs in this hat.
2: Okay.
1: And we each pull them and then... we have to sing that song.
3: Oh my goodness.
1: And we'll see how hard they are to sing.
4: John Jay's karaoke challenge.
1: Yeah. So don't open it yet. Just take one out.
3: Okay.
1: Okay, take one out, but don't open it. Okay. In my handwriting's terrible. Rich, take one out. Want to pass that?
2: All right, hold on.
3: I don't want anyone picking mine.
1: You pass
3: so I will get a. Oh, okay.
2: There you go.
4: Did you get yours, John Jay?
1: No, I'll take,
4: oh, you're taking
1: I'll
4: the
1: take,
4: last
1: I'll
4: one?
1: I'll take whatever it was.
4: Oh, I think look at you, so confident. I'll just take whatever. Oh.
1: You pass to me, I'll take one. Okay. Maybe the
4: Oh my gosh, when do we get to look?
1: You know what we can do? Wait. You know what we can do? Is that the worst singer out of the four of us has to do the fifth song.
4: No, because that's me.
1: Okay, so let's see. So Peyton, go ahead. You open yours first.
3: Take On Me? What song
1: Take
3: is
1: On
3: it?
1: Me.
4: Take On Me.
1: It's Shaquille O'Neal's favorite song.
4: I want to say it's in the Mario
3: movie. Wait, I need to look at the lyrics.
4: It's in the Super Mario movie.
3: Hold on.
2: It hasn't started yet. Got a long intro.
1: It does.
3: I don't know how to start it.
1: Look at the words. The first one point, I'll tell you when to start.
3: Okay.
2: I'll help you out. Just get going. Recognize it?
3: I recognize it.
2: Okay, we go. Here we go. Talking Away.
3: Talking Away. I don't know the beat of the
1: song.
3: I know right here. I know that part. I don't know the beginning part's hard.
1: All right, let's go, Rich. Let's go, boy, girl.
2: I have pulled Rap God by Eminem.
1: Oh, I don't know that one either. Oh, it's such a great song.
4: How do you get that? What is that song?
3: Right. How are we supposed to say karaoke if we don't know?
2: Mm-hmm.
4: That's why they're difficult, I guess. That's why they're on the list.
2: I was going to go easy on you, not to hurt your feelings, but I'm only going to get this one chance. Six minutes. Something's wrong, I can feel it. 6 minutes, Slim Shady, you're on. Just a feeling I've got, like something's about to happen, but I don't know what. If that means what it means, when I'm in trouble, big trouble, and he's as bananas as you say, I'm not taking any chances. You are just what the doctor ordered. I'm beginning to feel like a rap god. Rap god. All my people from the front and the back.
3: Yeah, okay,
1: okay, that's
2: back
1: enough.
2: God.
1: That's enough, please, God. All right, Kyle, let's see which one you get.
4: Oh, gosh. Okay, hold on. Oh, I'm nervous. Whoa.
1: What do you get?
4: Stop it. You said this was number one.
1: Oh, you got the number one. I put the number one in there before you guys guessed what number one was. You got Whitney Houston, I'll Always Love You? Oh, wow.
2: Here we go.
4: I really don't know what it is. Wait, doesn't she start a cappella? Like, if I...
1: Well, it could be the Dolly Parton version.
2: Yeah, you're doing
4: should
2: it.
4: Stay. Wait, yeah. No, because I feel like you started at the wrong part.
2: Okay, you start.
3: Right here, then.
5: Should stay.
2: I will always be.

0: I'll think of you every step of the way.
1: You can sing.
0: We'll always love you.
1: Woo! Oh, man. Holy smokes.
2: That was good, Kyle.
1: That was good. That was good. That was really good.

0: Take on Me by Aha, Unchained Melody by Righteous Brothers, All by Myself, Celine Dion, My Heart Will Go On by Celine Dion, Rap God, number 4, Dream On, Aerosmith, Bohemian Rhapsody, and number 1 is I Will Always Love You by Whitney Houston.
1: Yeah.
0: So we got one song left up here in the hat. How do we pick the best singer, which was Kyle, or the worst singer?
2: I feel like you give Peyton a chance to redeem herself. Okay. She actually is a very good singer.
3: I am not a good singer, but also, like, who knows the lyrics to that song? Not me.
0: Everybody.
2: Lots of people. Okay. My son does, from the Mario movie.
0: Okay. What song is that?
3: Oh, Emotions, Mariah Carey. Come on. There you go.
0: You know that song?
2: Mariah Carey songs are all kind of tough.
3: Got me feeling emotions.

0: heavens above.
1: Bring it home, Peyton.
0: I feel good. I feel nice. I've never felt so satisfied.
1: I don't know what song you're singing, but it's good.
0: I'm in love. I'm alive, intoxicated. Flying high.
1: Right. No, Emotions by Mariah Carey.
0: That's what song is this? Mariah Carey. Yes.
2: This is weird, but I want to throw away my headphones.
0: All right. I gotta get this. You got me feeling emotion.
2: There you go. You nailed that part.
3: That was good. It's the high note.

0: baby.
1: All right, very nice. Those are the top 10 hardest karaoke songs to sing of all time. I think we all agree. Yes?
0: Yeah, those are hard.
2: Yeah, those are terrible. Yeah.
3: Football is back, and Kickoff is a great time to make a smart plan for the season on DraftKings, because it's more fun when it's for fun. 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
1: All right, time for Peyton's predictions for horoscopes. Peyton, what's the vibe?
2: We can all be a little flaky sometimes, so I'm telling you the excuse that your zodiac sign makes to get out of plans with people you don't want to hang out with. Also, if it's your birthday today, we are on our very last day of Virgo season, and you share a birthday with Tom Felton, Jesse Murph, and Moneybagg Yo.
3: Last day of Virgo, first day of fall.
2: Yeah, yep, yep. Summer's over, Virgo season's over, and I think we're moving into spooky season. So exciting. John Jay, for Virgo, this is the excuse that you make. That you have to catch up on life things. Maybe you have to organize or catch up on some chores at the house. And this one is actually kind of true, but you use it like a weapon so no one can argue with you because technically you're being productive and no one can complain because there is literally always something going on at your house.
1: There is always something going on in my house. Believe me, always.
2: Right, it's like, my pool is getting fixed. The roof.
1: Oh, yeah.
2: You know.
1: Oh, yeah, believe me. That's good. Thanks, Peyton. Claudia, hello. What is your sign?
4: No, I'm a Scorpio.
2: Okay, Scorpios, this is the excuse that you make to get out of plans with your friends. You'll be like, I'm just dealing with a personal situation right now. I'll definitely update you about it later. And the thing is you probably aren't dealing with anything. You just use that like dark, mysterious vibe as a shield so people don't ask any follow-up questions about why you're canceling and flaking again.
4: Of course, because it's none of their business.
3: Yeah. Yeah. Exactly. I love that. Claudia.
2: Yes.
3: Fear. She's a savage. I love it.
1: Thanks, Claudia.
4: Guys, I want to tell you before you go that I'm in Arizona. I drove here with my daughter in RV from Oregon. And the first thing I did when I got here, I Googled to see how close I am to you guys, to your studio. And I'm 32 minutes away from you.
2: Oh, wow.
1: How long are you in town for?
4: Oh, I'm actually leaving tomorrow, but I'll come back. My daughter is going to school here, so I'll be back.
1: You know what's funny is I heard your accent, and I was like, she's got to be from Oregon.
4: Well, my accent is not from Oregon. You got that wrong. It's not from Oregon. It's from Romania.
1: No way. Yeah. You had that little Beaverton thing in there.
4: Okay. I guess I got a little bit American. I like organized.
1: Yeah,
3: organized. She's organized.
1: All right. Thanks, Claudia. Thanks That's for calling awesome. In.
4: Okay, thank you. Bye.
2: Bye.
1: We had a Leo on the line. She just hung up. Those Leos are impatient. We got one in the studio, though.
3: Off.
1: That's
3: She's
1: good.
3: Too busy for us.
2: Exactly.
3: That's
2: good. We didn't take her first, which has probably got her in her feelings. But Leos, okay, I'm a Leo too. The excuse that we make is like, I'm sorry, I don't have anything to wear, can't come. And I've definitely used that before because, like, we just kind of had a minor mood shift and we decided that the outside world was, like, too overwhelming and we just want to stay home and overthink in peace. So that's us.
3: Overthinking.
1: All right, let's go to Pisces.
2: Yeah, Rich, for you. You would say, like, something crazy came up with my family or friend and I have to help them out. Even though you invented a light crisis out of thin air because you felt too guilty to just say you wanted to chill and lay out by the pool or something and just vibe. You just lie.
3: Let me tell you why that's incorrect, because Pisces don't cancel because we're all about the social thing. We would never cancel.
1: All right, how about Libras?
2: Yeah, Kyle. Yours, like, your lie is, I might be able to stop by later. I'll let you know. You say this with pure conviction while knowing in your heart that there is 0% chance that you are leaving your house. You just don't like to say a direct no.
5: Yeah. Maybe
2: I'll let you know.
5: Probably try to stop by later. Sure. That's probably very accurate.
1: All right. If we need to get to your side, they are all posted on our website. Jajay and Rich.

0: SL100.
1: Hey, it's time for Stacks and Hacks. I have stacks of information, and Rich has life hacks. And occasionally we've talked about how President Trump is changing the names of things.
2: Yeah, of America.
1: Gulf of America.
3: Lake of America.
1: Lake of America. Now he's changing the name of artificial intelligence.
3: What? To what? America Intelligence?
1: No.
4: Is it ancient intelligence?
1: Ancient? Why ancient?
4: I just went down a rabbit hole on how apparently, it's like, I think it's a conspiracy theory, I don't know, but it's like how artificial intelligence is actually ancient intelligence and we're actually unlocking a bunch of knowledge that we already had but is being uncovered.
1: No, he says it's not a good fit. He goes, a far more elegant and accurate description of this new phenomena would be superior intelligence or extreme intelligence or supreme intelligence, which is the best name for this revolution, he says. So superior intelligence, so we call it SI, or you call it EI.
4: EI.
2: That's where you got a theme song.
3: What's happening to
1: there's them? Advanced intelligence, American intelligence, intelligence amplification, mathematical intelligence. So I don't know if they're going to change the name of it, but I don't think it's going to work because you're already so used to calling it AI.
2: Yeah, why does right. he, why he likes intelligence on the end of it? Just keep it the way it is.
1: A young woman went on TikTok to complain she just found out she's being scammed because she asked for cash back from a clerk at the grocery store and they took it out of her own bank account.
4: That's funny.
2: I'd like $20 back, please. Hey, why are you taking that out of my stuff?
1: Your newest favorite food has arrived. Hot honey flavored Spam is hitting the grocery store shelves as a new permanent flavor. Sweet and spicy twist to the classic canned meat.
2: Hot honey is the pumpkin spice of 2026.
4: I was going to say hot honey is in, but it is delish.
1: 32-year-old man in Florida was arrested this month after he strangled his girlfriend when she complained about him farting in bed.
3: Oh, my.
1: She's fine now, but she told police she couldn't breathe for several seconds.
2: Good Lord. What the hell's wrong with people?
4: I mean, he must have really been farting a lot, and like they must have been really rancid. Mm-hmm.
3: That's so gross.
4: To make her mad like that.
1: An entrepreneur in China is opening up a unique salon, a chain of salons, where customers come in and relax and relieve stress by being gently scratched.
3: Ah, ew.
1: I know, I think I kind of like that.
3: I don't
1: like love it. When my head gets scratched.
2: Let's try it right now.
1: Scratch my head?
2: Yeah, somebody scratch somebody.
1: No, that's why I get those hairbrushes. I get the hairbrushes, always scratch my head. I love it. Researchers have found that men with whiter faces are viewed as more capable parents and better fighters.
4: What?
3: Like wide?
1: Wide.
3: Okay, not wider white.
1: Wider faces, wider, wider.
2: I can see that. Like you look like you can take a punch if you have a wider face.
1: Living near a Costco may increase your home value, apparently.
4: Oh, yeah. I can see that.
1: Now, this is kind of an online debate going on right now. Is it cool or lame? Because we talk about going to dinner by yourself, right?
4: Yeah.
1: Going to eat by. Is it cool or lame to go out and play mini golf by yourself?
2: Oh, weird.
1: Right?
2: It's a little odd.
4: Yeah.
1: By yourself, y'all.
2: You can't find one friend to go play mini golf
4: because it's mini golf. It's like that's supposed to be like an arcade, like activity kind of thing. If you were just going to go to Top Golf and go swing a couple times by your lonesome, it's different.
1: Here's the debate: go by yourself. Don't care what anyone thinks. Then someone says, "Mini golf isn't like regular golf where people play for the challenge.
4: Right.
1: Mini golf is for socializing with the group and incorporating a little
2: like
1: competition for fun."
4: Yeah, I'm with them.
3: Or maybe they just need like a little extra training.
1: The only thing that's sad to do by yourself. Think about doing things by yourself. What is the only thing that's sad to do by yourself, according to this person?
2: A wedding.
1: Riding a tandem bike.
2: Oh, yeah, that's true.
3: What's that?
4: That is sad.
1: What do you got for life hacks, Rich?
2: All right, so I think this is pretty interesting because I don't know about you guys, but splinters hurts so bad.
4: Mm-hmm.
2: And when you're a little kid, get it out. And then your parents get the tweezers and that's even more traumatic. Well, here is a life hack. Try the soak first. Put your finger or whatever splintered in warm water for a few minutes to soften the skin around the splinter. And then add a splash of white vinegar and a little salt. Now, the soak's going to help a shallow splinter go right to the surface. It'll come right out. It'll almost suck it out. You don't have to dig for it at all. And then if you do have to use a little tweezer, it'll come right out. So there you go. Your splinter issues of a lifetime now handled. That can be found at johnjandrich.com.
1: Shauna, good morning. What's up?
5: Hi.
0: Hi, John Day. I know I'm a day late, but I wanted to wish you a happy anniversary.
1: Oh, thank you.
0: And I also, you're welcome, but I also have, I heard you guys talking about September 11th and people getting married on September 11th, like you should be able to choose a different date.
1: Oh, it's because it's such a tragic day.
0: But I have a cute story.
1: Okay.
0: My husband and I got married on September 11th, mm-hmm. 4 years ago.
1: Mm-hmm.
0: It's a cute story because we met April 18th, and I kept denying him and denying him. And finally, September 11th, I agreed to a first date. And 2 years later, we got married on that same exact date.
1: And so, then you found out what happened? And then you're like, you're not going to believe this.
0: What I think is really cool about it is, you know, it's a day where the world was basically shattered.
1: Right.
0: And we brought a little bit of love and peace and joy into the world.
2: You're taking it back.
3: Really good. I like that.
1: That's good, Shauna. I agree. That's good. That's a very positive way of looking at it. And thank you for letting me know.
0: Yeah. So I hope you enjoy your anniversary.
1: Thank you very much. And you too. And thanks for calling in.
0: Yes, thank you. Have a great day.
1: You too.
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1: We were talking about like interesting ways to remember your anniversary or birthdays or whatever. What do you got, Genevieve?
2: So my husband and I were married on January 23rd of 2023. So it's just 12323.
3: Oh, that's
4: fun. Like the beginning of a Sierra or a Sia song. 123123.
1: Well, it's good to remember that. That's easy to remember. It almost sounds like a code to get into your phone. You know, when you lock your code.
2: 123123. I'm not going to say that's our code.
3: maybe not.
1: 12323. Very good. Thanks, Genevieve. Thanks for calling in.
2: Mm-hmm.
1: All right, we got a contestant for a minute to win it. We got $1,000 of Pat Hickey's money. Pat Hickey's the owner and the general manager of Peoria Ford. He said, yay, do this little trivia, and I'll give you $1,000. So far, we only had one winner in a year, 14 months of doing this game. Carly's our contestant. Hi, Carly.
5: Good morning.
1: Carly, you have 1 minute to answer 10 questions. But before you do that, what are you doing right now? Where are you?
5: I am taking my kids to school.
1: Okay, are they all in the car with you? They're all in the car with you?
5: Yes, they are. Can I say good morning?
6: Good morning.
1: All right, good luck, you guys.
7: John Jay and Rich have $1,000 cash for you from Peoria Ford right now.
8: Minute to win it.
4: Carly, it's all up to you. 60 seconds on the clock. You just got to whip through all these 10 questions correctly, and the money is yours. Let's go. What fast food chain is famous for a frozen dessert called the Frosty?
5: Wendy's.
4: Who is famous for writing Wendy. Romeo and Juliet?
5: Shakespeare.
4: What field of study focuses on the mind in human behavior? Yeah, you're saying
5: psychology?
4: It. Who wrote The Adventures of Huckleberry Finn?
5: I was in this play. Oh my gosh. Who's it by? Do you know? Oh my gosh. Mark Twain.
4: That is correct. Taekwondo originated in what country?
5: Japan.
3: Oh no.
4: South Korea.
5: Oh.
4: But you were rolling.
5: It's okay.
4: You were rolling.
5: Good job, buddy. Good job.
4: You got 5 in. That's not too shab.
1: That wins you a gift card to Del Taco.
4: Woohoo.
5: All right. Woohoo. Tacos for everybody.
1: Tacos.
5: Yeah.
1: Totally
5: like tacos.
1: Right on. Thanks for playing, you guys. Thanks for playing and drive safe. Oh, that was fun. Because Mark Twain, you would have taken, what's the other guy? Mark Twain had another name, Samuel something.
4: Samuel Clement? Is
1: that
4: what it is?
1: Right, or that was his real name.
4: Yeah.
1: Same, but, yeah.

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1: Yesterday, we had a big old to-do at our house.
2: What? Crazy. Yeah, you were sharing that your wife thought there was like a gas leak or something?
1: So we were out of town, but two of my boys were home. And when Blake and I walk in the house, she immediately starts going, "I smell gas. Well, there's a gas good. Leak." That's and she goes good. Over to the stove and it's all turned off. And then she starts, I smell gas. And then I have a bad sniffer. I can't smell anything. So I don't smell anything. My son Jake's got a really good nose. He says, "I smelled something last night, but I just went to sleep." And she calls my nephew. So my nephew's a Phoenix firefighter. He just so happens to be in hazmat class when he picks up the phone.
2: How convenient.
1: And his name's Patrick. Patrick Cardenas. So shout out to him. Redhead, big old handlebar mustache. So next thing you know, I'm upstairs and I smell it. I actually smelled something upstairs. And it smells to me like my nose is messed up. So it smells like if you were to take wood and furnish wood, turpentine. I kind of smell that.
3: Something chemical.
1: Okay. Something like, yeah, I smell that. And then she's like, I'm upstairs and she yells, "JJ, everybody out of the house. We got to get out of the house. Everyone out of the house." And I'm like, what? So I go downstairs. She's outside. My son Kip is outside. Jake's on the toilet. She's like, "Jake, get off the toilet. Get outside." And I walk outside. I go, "What's going on?" "Patrick says we need to get everybody out of the house." Like, I go, "Hold on a second." I go, "What are we out of?" She goes, "The fire department's coming." I'm like, okay. I go, so Patrick called the fire department. I'm sitting there. So I go on Instagram Live and I thought, I'm going to have some fun with this. And I can hear sirens coming. And I go, "They got the sirens on." She's like, "Yeah." She goes, "I called 911. I go, "You called 911? Like, I was expecting Patrick to call a buddy, do me a solid, check out my aunt's house.
3: Yeah.
1: Right?
3: Yeah.
1: But she called 911.
3: Well, they're going to get there fast.
1: And the 911 people came. Like, I think there were 4 fire trucks.
2: Oh, my.
1: And I was like, I don't want any attention on my house. And these guys came, and they were freaking awesome. And they came in, and they had the hose out, too, ready to go. And then they came in with their special detectors, and they come out. Now, a side note, my roof is being replaced right now, right? So I'm getting a whole new roof. And that is something awesome, too. The company we're working with is fantastic. And if you need a new roof, shoot me a DM, and I'll tell you which I think is the best roofing company, because I dealt with all of them. So the fire department shows, they have special gas detectors.
3: Yeah.
1: And so they're going through the whole house. And they come back and they go, "Now we're standing in the front yard." And they go, "Turns out there's no natural gas leak. Everything's fine. But we did detect, I'm going to make up an initial, CDL in the air." And I'm like, "What's that?" "Well, that could be anything. That could be a dead animal," which we don't think it's that. And the guy goes, "Are you getting any work done in your house? My whole roof is a blue tarp."
3: Yeah.
1: And I go, "My roof's getting replaced." And he goes, "That's probably it. What you're probably smelling is the glue from the roof coming in."
3: Oh.
1: Which makes perfect sense.
2: Oh, totally. Very logical.
1: Had she not called 911, we probably could have discussed it and figured that out. Right? Because we had just walked in the door.
3: Now you've got all the fire trucks everywhere on the street.
1: Yeah.
3: You probably had neighbors coming out to find out what's going on.
1: Had we had 5 seconds to have a conversation about what was going on in our house, outside our house, before she called 911, we probably could have saved the fire department. In fact, I kind of felt the fire department like walked away with shoulders slumped over like it was a bummer that there wasn't anything that could just work.
3: They could have had an explosion and they had nothing.
1: Yeah. I was expecting the guys to come out of the house going, everybody get down.
3: But it's gonna blow. Well, now you got to get those little CO2 detectors that you just plug into the wall in your house. I have those everywhere.
1: I thought we had those.
3: And they're super cheap. I mean, they do the fire and the CO2. So if you're breathing something that's not good, those will go off and alert the fire department for you.
1: So thank you to Phoenix Fire. They were fantastic.
3: They're awesome.
1: Big, big fans of Phoenix Fire. Hi, Cassandra.
4: Hi there. So John Jay's story about calling the fire department sparked one of my daughters had to do the same thing. So they woke up in the middle of the night and they thought that they smelled gas as well. Called the fire department. The fire department told them they had to drive like a block away and they were searching the house. They couldn't find anything. So my daughter, when they let her back in, she was just searching around trying to find the smell. And it turned out that in her closet, she had some fart spray that somehow got smushed and busted. And it ended up like, it soaked her filter, her air filter, and the whole smell went through the house. And that's what it was smelling.
3: What are the chances?
2: Oh my gosh. That's hilarious.
4: My poor girls. I woke up with one of them on my couch, and she's like, "Yeah, we have a gas leak." And then, you know, the story kind of rolled out through the day.
1: Well, the firefighter though, that like, you know, opened the closet and saw a can of fart spray, and like used like the claw to pick it up, and I walked that out. I was like, "This is what it was."
2: That's it.
1: Wow. Well, this is Cassandra. Yes. Thanks for calling in. Thank you.
4: All right. You guys take care.
1: You know, part two of that story with me is so the fire, we walk in, my wife calls 911, the fire department comes, does their thing. And then she goes, by the way, now the gas company has to come to the house and do a test. Going to get my nails done. Bye.
2: Oh, you're in charge.
1: And then the gas guy comes, really nice guy. And he, you know, he has to go through every single thing in my house for like 2 hours. Go in the attic and does everything and check to make sure there's no leaks.
3: Well, I mean, I guess that's safe.
2: Yeah.
1: Right. But I was trying to watch TV. I was watching Lioness, and I had 10 minutes left of Lioness.
3: Oh, that's a pretty...

0: We are Hattiesburg's number one hit music station, SL100.
1: Hey, it's time for Second Date Update. You go on a date with someone, you think there's going to be another date. You expect a second date, but you get ghosted. You call us. We want to hear your story, then we're going to call the person ghosting you. Let's say hello to Carlos. What's up, Carlos?
2: Hey, how's it going?
1: Good, man. Tell us a little bit about your situation, the date you went on, how you met, and what happened.
2: Okay, like, I'm not going to lie. I'm pretty sure I know the reason why she's ghosting me. And it's really, like, kind of embarrassing to talk about, I'm not going to lie. But so we were hooking up. And I farted, like, right in the middle of hooking up.
1: Oh, my God. And,
2: yeah. And it wasn't subtle or silent. It smelled really bad.
3: Oh, no.
4: What are we supposed to do with that? If that's the way, if that's the reason,
5: right.
4: You can't blame her.
3: Right, because you would just get the ick.
5: Right, because it's natural, right? Like, everyone farts. Like, if, like,
3: but
5: let's
3: also
5: be real.
3: It's like,
5: but that's gross. Yuck. And it stunk. Ugh.
1: Okay,
3: but
1: so
3: also,
1: go
3: it's like
1: on.
3: Your first time, because you're like, well, man, this is what I expect now.
5: Exactly.
1: Did she say anything?
2: I mean, to be honest, we both kind of laughed it off. So she kind of played it off like it was okay, but okay. I don't know. I could tell she was grossed out.
1: Okay, so... Is that it? We just call her and say, we know why you're never ghosting him, or is there more to the story?
2: A little more. I mean, like, what makes it worse is that she said I'm the first guy she slept with in, like, years.
4: Oh.
1: Wow.
2: Apparently, she's been dating girls, and she told me, I stopped dating men because men were grossing me out. And I'm like, ah, no, that I just prove her point.
4: Yeah,
2: like,
4: yeah, for sure.
3: I think you did.
4: Yeah. It turns out she was right.
3: Right, yeah.
2: But yeah, it was going really well before that, so I don't know. She just disappeared since then, and I want to get a chance to apologize.
5: Yeah, she liked you enough to get you in bed, so I mean, there's...
4: Up until that point, it was
5: right,
4: going well.
5: Right, so definitely something happened, and you might be right on it.
1: Help me, I just want to get the whole, like, I'm seeing the movie in my head. So you start making out, you go to the bedroom, she hasn't been with a guy intimate in a long time, you're doing it, you break wind... You kind of play it off a little bit. And then what? Does she stay the night and get up in the morning and leave? Or does she leave when you guys are done? Like, how's that whole transition go?
2: She did leave. But, like, you know, she didn't leave, like, immediately. Like, oh, I got to get out of here. You know, we cuddled for a little bit. And then she's like, all right, I got to go. I got to get up in the morning. And I was like, oh, that's fair. But I was like, damn, I hope I didn't, like, ruin this.
1: Okay, so we're going to get her on the phone. We're going to ask her why she's blowing you off. Obviously, we think that's the reason. So when she says that, then you want to try to get a second date, or you just want to apologize?
2: I want to try and get a second date. Okay. She was really cool.
1: Okay, well, what's her name?
2: Amaya.
1: All right. Hold on the line. Let's get Amaya's number. Let's see if she'll go on with us real quick. Hang tight. Second Date Update continues next with John Jane Rich.

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1: We are in the middle of Second Date Update. Kind of interesting. Carlos. Oh, sorry, Rich. You do that. You do the recap. My bad. Well, my bad. Right. I didn't mean to step on your toes.
2: No,
1: you get very excited for this recap. I see you writing stuff down.
3: He's like, hey.
1: I am so sorry.
3: This is my line.
1: I am so sorry.
2: This is the story of Carlos and Amaya. Their first date was going super, super great. They had dinner. They went back to his place. And they were hooking up. But during the hookup, right during the middle of the hookup, he gassed. And it was loud. And it had some odor to it. And it was terrible. And she left. And he's gotten zero return text. But he likes her so, so, so much that he wants to know if there's a chance for this flatulent-lated man to get a date with this beautiful woman.
1: That was a good recap. He nailed it, right, Carlos?
4: Yeah, I mean, that's pretty much nailed it.
1: So look, I can see she already agreed to go on there with us. She doesn't really know what we're calling about specifically, so hang tight for a second. Hold on. You just stay quiet. We'll talk to her real quick. Amaya.
5: Hello.
1: Hi. So you're on the radio, John Jay and Rich radio show.
5: Is this a donation thing? I'm not interested. Sorry.
1: No.
5: Off the list?
1: No. Yeah, you're not going to. We're not on the list. You're on the radio. We're not asking for something like for money. We're asking to talk to you about something different.
5: Okay, this is weird.
1: I know. It's really weird. Okay.
5: it's getting weirder as we tell.
1: So listen, here's the deal. On our radio show, people email us and they tell us about situations that they're in and they need help getting answers to. And today we got one from a guy named Carlos. He went on a date with you.
5: About me?
1: About you. Yeah. He went on a date with you. Okay. And he wants to see you again. But you're ignoring him, and he asked us to find out why you are ignoring him.
5: Wait, I think you got the wrong person.
1: No.
5: Amaya?
1: Yes, and like, Carlos.
5: I don't know a Carlos.
1: Okay, well then never mind then.
2: Huh.
1: My bad.
4: Hey, do you not remember? Like, we had a really nice date. We hooked up and I farted. I mean, that was kind
3: of how could you forget that?
2: I guess we buried the headline there, Amaya. We should have gotten that out right away.
5: Okay, now I know. Yep.
6: Was the date that bad, Amaya, that you had to like block this out of your memory?
5: It wasn't the date. The date was fine. So like, it's just, I mean, and I'm going to try to say this as nicely as possible, but it's him, you know. I don't know. I just think he's like, what should I say? Like a cornball, you know? Because like everything on the date was fine, but like this man has like hella religious tattoos. Like I'm singing like everything and like everywhere, like crosses, Bibles, verses, God stuff, angels, whatever, right?
1: Mm-hmm.
5: And I was like, you know, because like earlier in the day we were like talking, getting to know each other, and you know, we were talking about our faith. And what confused me was that he literally told me he doesn't believe in God. And now this man has like 1,000 religious tattoos, you know. So I'm like laying there, like looking at like literally this Bible verse across his body. And I'm like, yo, what is going on? And like, I asked him about one of the verses and like, he didn't really know what he meant. Like he couldn't tell me anything. And I'm like, I don't know. That gave me the ick so bad because like, why would you permanently put this on your body just because, I don't know, you thought it looked like deep or something? You know what I mean?
1: That's weird. That's weird.
5: Yeah, well, it's weird, right?
4: Hold on. I have to defend myself here.
1: Go.
3: Go ahead.
6: That's Carlos.
4: Okay, look, there's not some profound meaning behind every tattoo. I really just thought they looked cool, like the crosses and stuff, and my buddy was learning how to tattoo at the time, so I let him practice.
5: What? A buddy was learning how to tattoo, and you were, like, down for anything?
4: Well, I mean, you know, I figured, like, hey, why not? You know, he needs practice. Tattoos are cool. I mean,
2: and the Bible theme just sort of carries, I take it.
3: What, like, a good friend. Like,
2: you know, if you're going to start with the sleeve, you might as well keep it religious.
6: Right, I know, right? I mean, you see a lot of the sleeves with the heaven's gates opening up. That's a lot what of I was cloud thinking. Work on the arms.
2: Yeah.
6: Hey,
2: yeah.
6: I guess I get it, but like, that's really weird.
5: That's crazy.
6: That is weird.
2: It's a bizarre aesthetic if you were a total non-believer.
3: Wait, is your friend the tattoo artist, is he like religious?
4: I mean, not like super religious. He's just kind of raised around that, you know. So it's like,
2: so those might not be Bible verses at all. Those could just be like Linkin Park lyrics.
3: I'm like, wait, what?
4: I mean, I didn't.
2: And in the end, it doesn't really matter.
4: Okay.
2: Bible.
5: But like, I'll say this: they look pretty good for like a starter tattoo. So like, I'll give him that.
4: Well. They were really bad at first, actually.
5: No. What do you mean, at first?
4: I got them touched up later by an actual tattoo artist.
5: Oh my God. No, I mean, I'm sorry, but like, yeah, you're like actually stupid.
2: That's why you guys sound like you'd be good together. You could really set him straight, Amaya, because I can tell you like him. That you're amused by him. You're at least curious.
5: I don't know. What threw me off is you're just like, down for anything, and like, you don't stop and think first.
6: She's like nicely dragging him.
2: Yeah, she's become your parent.
1: There's the deal. He wants to see you again and take you on another date. Are you down or are you not down?
5: I don't know.
6: You should do it.
5: You think I should?
2: Yes. Yeah, you know you're gonna have stories either way.
1: He was worried about the fart, and it's not the fart. He didn't bring up the tattoos. You're worried about the tattoos. You're like, here's a guy. I'd be worried that he doesn't believe in God. That would bother me.
6: Right.
1: But who am I? I'm not here to preach my sequitur beliefs.
6: Right.
5: I don't know. I'm like, I don't know what to do. So let's.
2: Secular.
5: Can you guys
1: sequitur.
5: Okay,
1: sequitur.
5: Sequitur. I'll say this. I'll give him a second chance.
3: Oh, she's.
5: If you guys are down to like set us up to go somewhere.
1: Yeah, sure.
3: She's going to go for the free dinner.
6: Yeah.
5: I do. Hey.
3: Hey, if you guys are taking care of it.
6: I will take one for the team and date.
5: You called me.
3: Amaya's smart, you guys. She's a smart
1: girl. All right, hold on. We'll make sure we connect you guys. Hold on a second. Okay, hold on. Very good. Thank you guys for done. There you go, Carlos. So it's not your toot. Not your toot. It's your tattoo.
2: Is this the first one we've won in a while? We haven't won a second date update in a minute.
1: It's your tattooed. Right, hold on.
4: I mean, look, this time I promise I won't fart, and the tattoos, just, you know, don't worry about it.
1: Since you don't care, why don't you get Amaya tattooed on your chest?
6: Right.
1: When you can say, Amaya, I'm sorry.
3: That's too much.
4: Right, I mean, look, you know, if it works out, maybe.
1: All right, hold on.
5: Don't get new friends.
1: All right, that's second date update, you guys, with John Jane Rich. 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
1: I have the top signs your new boss is toxic.
2: Oh.
1: Top signs your new boss is toxic. These are red flags to watch out for, right?
2: Okay.
1: Says starting a new job is stressful, especially when you're trying to figure out whether or not you like your new boss or not. So I want you to think about any bosses you guys had that were toxic, that red flags.
3: I got one.
1: You got one? What do you got?
3: When they take credit for your work.
1: But can you think of a boss that did that to you?
3: Yeah.
1: Really?
3: Mm-hmm.
1: Do you want to explain or no?
3: It was when I was working at Topgolf, which is why I quit after being there for like 2.5 weeks. Service life was not for me.
2: I didn't even know you worked there. I don't think I knew that part of your history.
3: Yeah, I tried to black it out. It was not fun.
1: Is it black it out or block it out?
3: Both.
1: Here are the top signs your new boss is toxic. If they choose favorites, and it's obvious that certain employees get better treatment. That's one thing.
4: Yeah, that'd be terrible.
1: That happened here. We had this one. Remember, we had a boss.
2: Oh, yeah.
1: Like, these people couldn't do anything wrong.
2: Yeah. And we couldn't do anything right.
1: If your fellow employees act differently around your boss, especially if it causes them stress or anxiety. These are the top signs your new boss is toxic. If they constantly change priorities and don't care how it affects the team. Yeah, we had one of those too.
2: Same guy.
1: If they only celebrate themselves but not the team.
2: Ooh, that's bad.
1: This is a big one. You know, this happens to me currently. If they ignore your emails.
3: But how many emails are you sending, John Jack?
1: Not many. Mostly text. And then I got to go, hey, since you text, you can get back to me. And they'll go, oh, yeah, you did. if they want praise and give none.
2: Ooh.
1: This is the number one red flag if your boss is toxic. What do you think? You said take credit for other, that's not on here, but that's a good one. You got one, Kyle?
4: I would say something about like always contacting you outside of work hours.
1: Man, that's interesting. That's, to me, I think that's okay.
2: Yes, because you're a toxic boss. I'm just toxic. Just a totally different type.
4: Bingo.
2: Of
4: Bingo.
1: What about you, Rich? What's a toxic boss for you? Before I give you the number one answer,
2: I would say they only put you down but never give you praise. I would say
1: I already did
2: toxic.
1: That one. They want praise and give you. What about that one boss that said you're a little too much Rich Bear this morning?
2: Ooh, well, I've heard that a lot.
3: What does that mean? Like you're being too much like yourself?
2: Yeah.
3: Isn't that a good thing?
1: He was talking too much and the boss had to pull
2: it. It was the first day on a morning show that I'm hosting. It's like a little too much Rich Bear today. I'm like, do you want me to do somebody else?
1: I had to create this whole segment just to get that point across right now.
4: Oh my gosh.
1: No, the number one red flag that your boss might be toxic is if they badmouth former employees.
2: Oh yeah.
3: Oh yeah.
4: But what if they were actually not great employees?
1: I know. You know what? I always think about that when you always hear about, that you went on a date or you met a guy and the guy was always trash talking his ex, like calling her psycho. I was like, well, what if she is psycho?
4: Because there are psycho people.
1: There are.
3: Like, if they double back and they say that she's psycho multiple times. Like, if you say it once, okay, she's probably psycho. But when you keep talking about your ex, that's where the red flag comes.
2: Come back. Like, if you're like, now, honestly, they were like actually legitimately psycho.
3: Yeah.
2: Like, if you say it like that when you're qualifying it, does it matter? Or are you still trash talking?
4: I think you can qualify it with like examples of the psychoness. You know, like if you just say she's psycho and then don't really say why, then I think that'd be a red flag. But if you said she was psycho and you're like, she burnt down my mom's house after I forgot to call her back.
1: Yeah,
4: like, okay,
1: that's good.
4: That's psycho.
1: That's good. That's good. That's very good.
5: Shine bright like a diamond. Shine bright like a diamond.

0: SL100.
1: Kyle and Peyton, what's going on in the entertainment world?
2: It was a lot of controversy last week, and Ed Sheeran got really emotional at his first concert since the Macklemore drama. So Macklemore got dropped from his tour because of his comments on Palestine, and Ed Sheeran finally broke his silence.
3: I honestly am so grateful that you're here tonight with me. This concert is still a place where everyone is welcome, and everyone here can stand beside people that have opposing views, and everyone here can stand by people that they don't agree with on everything, but they can all agree on singing these songs. And these songs are about love, hope, and unity.
2: And I thought that was such a great message. He did give his stance on, you know, Israel and Gaza and all that stuff, and he just said, it's been a really tough week. It's been one of the worst weeks of his life because he's used to people criticizing him because of his music, but he didn't really ever want to find himself in the middle of, you know, a really complicated political stance.
4: Yeah, I feel bad for him. He's really not built for that kind of thing.
2: Yeah, but I thought the way he handled it was really well, and the crowd really, they just accepted it and they cheered him on.
5: Presley Gerber, the 27-year-old son of supermodel Cindy Crawford and Randy Gerber, he has tragically passed away at a rehab facility in Los Angeles. So the official autopsy reports are still pending, but his family did make a statement. They're asking for privacy during this time. He's been very open with his fans on social media about his ongoing battles with mental health and recovery. So this is just really, really heartbreaking and really sad.
2: So sad.
5: Praying for everyone.
2: I saw his sister, Kaya, was like, she opened up about, you know, his struggles. I think it was like a month or two before his passing. And she was like, I always kind of felt like because he had struggled and been so open about his struggles and needing help, she kind of felt like she had to keep it all together. And it was really difficult for her. And now it's probably even more difficult.
1: Yeah. So. I was at this thing about a month ago in Los Angeles. And it was a small gathering at an Aviator Nation in Malibu. And there were people on a small stage talking about mental health. And this guy sitting there grabs the microphone. He's just sitting there and he starts talking about growing up the public eye with famous parents. And I was like, who is this guy? And then they called him Presley. And then I saw Cindy Crawford. She was in the same room I was in. I was like, oh, that must be Cindy Crawford's son. And then he's talking about mental health and his battles and what he's dealing with. And then afterwards, I Googled the whole guy and his whole story. And it's just so wild to me that a month later.
5: Yeah. It's so heartbreaking.
2: Yeah.
5: So sad.
2: Absolutely tragic. You guys know it's been 2 months since Taylor Swift and Travis Kelce got married. But it's still so interesting to hear any details in any capacity that we can about the wedding. And Brad Pitt actually just confirmed a rumor that he actually lost his girlfriend while at the wedding.
6: You mean the wedding of the century?
7: The wedding of the century.
6: Let me tell you, that was such an amazing night. I think we were there 10 hours, maybe 12. Mm-hmm. It was such an, it was so thoughtful and well planned and really moving and great fun. And yeah, but it was big. Yeah. And yeah, at one point, I lost her in the melee.
7: How long did it take you to find her?
6: No, not long. Not long. No, there's always someone to go that way. Yeah.
2: And we finally know what Taylor Swift and Tom Cruise were talking about at the Chiefs game a week ago, because Tom opened up about it and said she was actually schooling him on football, which we know that's not all they were talking about. But okay, no. We'll go ahead and take that. He also appeared on the New Heights podcast, which is Travis.

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1: Good morning, Felicia. You're on the air.
2: Hi, guys.
1: Hey, what's up?
2: Well, I've been watching Secret Lives of Mormon Wives and, you know, watching Taylor, Frankie Paul navigate all those, you know, situationships and, yeah. You know, that he, you know, actually convinced me that having a backup person is kind of smart. You know,
3: well, she had kind of two backup people.
4: She has like three. Like she has her.
5: She's
4: baby
5: juggling
4: daddy.
5: Three.
3: A fiance, right? She was engaged.
4: Yeah, that's two Doug. Of the guys from The Bachelor,
3: and then she right. slept with her ex while she was engaged.
5: And then Ben the artist.
3: And then Ben the artist.
2: Whoa!
1: So she's convinced
2: yeah,
1: you to do
2: I'm
1: what?
2: Not doing anything like that, but you know, I love my boyfriend. We're doing good. Like I don't want to leave him, but like just knowing, you know, the relationship could end. So it's nice to, you know, have somebody as a backup. You know, I don't flirt with them. I don't hang out with them. I just know, you know, hopefully they're around, you know, if something happens.
3: Do they know you, that they're, friends, do they know you, that they're your backup?
2: No, but like we're, you know, like I don't hang out with them that much. It's like, it's honestly my like friend's brother.
4: So this is just something that you keep in the back of your mind. And so when you see whoever your friend's brother post on Instagram, you're like, yep, I'm plotting on you.
5: But if he ends up getting in a relationship, but you're still happy in your relationship, is there going to be some sense of disappointment for you?
2: I would be sad. I guess my insurance policy, yeah. you know, is over.
3: Well, then you know what you do.
2: It would be okay.
3: You got to put in another backup. You got to have. You got to go further down the string.
1: So what's your reasoning yeah. for that?
2: Well, it's, you know, like everybody has backups for stuff. You know, you have like, you know, a backup tire in your car. You have a backup plan. You bring multiple pairs of underwear on vacation. We're always planning backups. Why not do it with love, right?
3: I'm not against that.
4: I mean, if you think about it that way, it makes sense, but it's definitely not the right thing to do. I think that this is like one of those dating terms. I think this is called cushioning. Where it's like,
2: right.
4: yeah, it's like you, like Vice did a whole article on it. And basically it's like, it's kind of adjacent to like, I don't know. It's
5: but
4: like,
5: you're not really cheating because yeah, like, exactly. like you said, you're not talking to him. You're not hanging out with him. You're just thinking if something were to happen, that's who you would pursue.
1: Okay, but let me ask you guys this. So what happens if that guy gets into another relationship?
5: That's what I said. Yeah,
1: you're gonna be sad. Then you can't. Like, you
5: gotta
1: what
5: pick
1: do you
5: a
1: do?
5: Different backup.
1: You go, no, I know, but then what do you, oh my God, what are you doing? You're my backup. How can you get a girlfriend? How can you get engaged? And the guy'd be like, what do you mean I'm your backup? What are you talking about?
3: Yeah, because he doesn't know. Yeah.
1: It reminds me of like girls, and I remember these girls in college or later in life where they had a boyfriend, but they were kind of like always keeping an eye out for someone better.
3: Mm-hmm. Sure.
4: Yeah.
1: If that's called cushioning now.
4: Yeah.
1: That's what you're
4: about? All right. Yeah. It's like when you're in a relationship, but like you're kind of keeping someone else warm on the sideline in case your relationship falls apart.
5: It's like a baseball lineup.
3: Don't you think that's kind of common?
4: It's like having a roster, I guess.
1: I think it's common yeah. for guys.
3: Well, I mean, that's not what Taylor Frankie Paul's doing. She's just cheating.
4: She's just being a player. Yeah. Yeah. Straight up.
3: Well, cheating. She's engaged and she was sleeping with a guy.
5: Well, she got unengaged.
4: Yeah, she did.
5: She did break it off.
3: But she was
5: spoiler alert. Uh-oh. Sorry.
3: She was cheating before she got it engaged because remember they're like, well, you cheated. She's like, yeah. I don't like to call it cheating.
4: Regardless, having that backup is having cushioning.
1: Hold on a second. So Felicia says this is why you have a backup. Hold on. We have somebody that has an opposing opinion. Hold on a second. Sky.
6: Yes.
1: Sky, what are you? You're saying what now about having a backup?
6: I'm saying no. This is why you absolutely do not have a backup. Okay.
1: Okay.
6: My boyfriend actually was my backup when I was with my ex. And everything was great until one of my girlfriends actually told him. And then, like, oh my God, the vibes were so bad after that. We were, like, fighting for so long. He couldn't get over feeling that he'd just been, like, waiting on the bench our whole relationship. And then one day, I came home, and that man had cleared out everything he owned out of my apartment and broke up with me. So, yeah.
5: I mean, is that a reason not to have a backup, or is that a reason to tell your friends to shut their mouth?
4: And to mind their business.
3: Yeah, amen,
5: come on,
3: Kyle.
5: Come on.
4: I'm with you,
5: Why
4: Kyle.
5: Would they throw you under the bus like that?
3: Because really, the backup serves your internal purposes only, because you're not telling the guy. And if you tell your friends, that's a top secret.
5: Yeah, and you can even move into like, you know, if you were trying to smooth things over with your boyfriend, like, yes, you were like in the back of my mind all the time. But like also the fact that we're together means we were meant to be.
1: Okay, so Sky, we still have Felicia on the line. So Sky, if you had any advice, what would you say?
6: My advice is apparently telling your backup that they were your backup is how you end up with no boyfriend.
1: Ah, you got that, Felicia?
2: Oh, yeah. My backup has no idea.
4: Okay. She's like, yeah, I'm taking that to the grave.
1: Keep it quiet. Well, thank you both. Thank you both for jumping on the air with us.
2: Thanks.
3: If you're the front person, you find out that your boyfriend or girlfriend has a backup, then you start to feel like the backup. You start to feel like you're not the priority. Mm-hmm.
1: And this is called cushioning.
4: Cushioning.
1: Mm. It's funny how they make it, give it a nice word when girls are doing it. Well. The guys are doing it. He's a player, man. He's a hoe. He's whatever.
5: He's scumbag.
1: Yeah.
3: He's a woman. If a guy did that, you're a walking red
1: Taylor flag. Frankie Paul. Oh, my God. She's cushioning. It's so cute.
4: Guys can have cushions, too.
3: They talk about that on the show, like Taylor Frankie Paul. She can do, like, screw over the world, but her fans are like, oh, Queen Taylor. She can

0: your Hattiesburg's number one hit music station, SL100. Erin, hi.
1: Hi, guys. How are you?
0: Good. How are you?
1: Oh, I'm so good, especially since I got through on the phone.
0: All right. Well, you're playing for Kanye tickets. Let's play.
2: Okay, so this is a game called Speed It Up, Flip It, and Reverse It. Round one, I'm going to play you guys a clip. It is going to be sped up. If you can give me the title of that song and the artist, you guys both get a point. And in honor of our iHeartRadio Music Festival being this past weekend, these are all artists that performed over the weekend. Okay? John Jay, here's your clip.

0: Bodak Yellow.
1: No, it's Bardi or Cardi, which she opened with. But good job, John Jay. You did get Cardi B pretty quick. So you do get 1 point heading into round two. Rich, here's your clip.
2: Midnight Sun. Zara Larson.
1: Yes, good job,
2: Sounds
1: Rich.
2: Pretty good like that, actually.
1: 2 points. Yeah, sounds pretty on point if you ask me. Kyle, here's yours.

0: Aaron, here's your clip.
1: Yes. I want you, I need you, hold
2: on. Oh, Benson Boone, Beautiful Thing?
0: Yes!
3: Yeah. Good job, Aaron.
0: Quick, good job, John Jay. You are down one heading into round two, but that's okay because you do have a chance to redeem yourself right here. Now, this is the flip it and reverse, reverse it.
3: Reverse.
0: Reverse it, right there. Here is your first clip, John Jay.
4: That's Wiz Khalifa. Go ahead, again, high, on, again, dry. Is that Wiz Khalifa?
0: Yes. Yeah, anyone
4: that,
0: else?
4: Yeah. Oh, Snoop Dogg on that one.
0: Yes, yeah. Good job. Do you know the title of the song? To take the lead.
4: Here we go, again, high. Get High?
0: No, Young, Wild, and Free. They do talk about doing that. Oh, such a good show. That was one of my personal favorite nights of the festival. Rich, here's your clip.

0: Yeah, you did say Ciara, even though it's low-key Sierra, but I'll still give it to you. Good job, Rich. You got 4 points going into...
1: You know what? I said Zara, though, instead of Zara.
0: Did you? You yeah. did. You
1: I'm always
0: right.
1: fighting the Midwest nasal. Yeah, I'm always fighting it.
0: I get it. It's okay. Kyle, here's your clip.

0: That was tough.
1: That was a tough one. I was like, first it got to sound like Lainey Wilson, so I was like, what is it?
2: I call them Stella Langley.
3: You just combined them.
1: That ain't it.
3: Not at all. Okay, Aaron, this is for the tickets. Here is your clip.
4: Yes, this is about what

0: жду, снять дома.
1: Gosh, I want to say Snoop Dogg.
2: Yes. Yes.
1: Oh, my goodness.
2: Do you name?
1: I have no idea. Who am I?
2: Drop It Like It's Hot is what we were looking for, but...
1: Dang it.
2: No, you got that point. You have tied it up with Rich and Kyle. So, good job.
1: Yay.
2: Yay.
1: That was hard.
2: Oh, my gosh, but you did it.
3: So, tie means a win, right?
2: Yeah, tie means a win. In my book.
4: That means you get the Kanye West ticket.
5: Way to go, Erin. Congratulations.
1: Thanks, guys. That was hard. Thank you. Have a good day.
5: Hey, this is John Jay and Rich. Imagine someone following you everywhere online, tracking all your activity and just waiting for you to click a dangerous link. 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

0: And for adults with type 2 diabetes and known heart disease, Jardiance can lower the risk of cardiovascular death, too. 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

0: It's SL100.
1: Remember the other day we were talking about how people quit their job based off the girl from Mormon Housewives? Yes. She quit. Christina has an iconic way she quit her job. Am I right, Christina? How'd you do it?
2: Hello, John and Rich. I love you guys, by the way.
1: Thank you.
2: It was Christmas Eve about 10 years ago. I was a waitress. I worked two restaurant jobs. We were actually packed that night. It was like 10:30 at night. I was tired. And we were expected to dishwash, bus, be the cashiers. We only had one cook. I only had one other server and a shift lead, no manager. And customers were complaining about 50-minute tickets. I melted down. I couldn't handle it. I was like, you guys are insane for thinking that we can do this on a freaking Christmas Eve. I'm done. Enough. This is my last table. I was in the middle of the dining room screaming this.
3: Oh, my gosh.
2: And literally was like, this is not worth it. And told my guests, I am so sorry. And literally went to the back, got my stuff, and walked out.
4: Whoa.
2: Apologized to the other server.
1: Merry Christmas.
2: Like,
4: never
2: so
4: to return.
2: Sorry, you can't do this. I was like, nope. Two jobs, it's not worth it anymore.
1: Yeah. Well, thanks for sharing with us, Christina. Thank you for listening.
2: Absolutely. Thank you, guys. Have a good day.
1: Madison, you have an iconic way you quit your job?
5: I do, yes.
1: What'd you do?
5: I worked in a primarily male-dominated job. The company I worked for, there was only one other female that worked there. There was one of my bosses, he had just quit, and he pulled me aside before he left, and he was like, hey, just letting you know, the only reason why you have been safe and you haven't, like, nothing's happened to you while you've been here is because I'm here, so watch your back and make sure that you're safe. So my husband now is like, I don't feel comfortable with you working there. So I did the one thing that they thought that I was going to do in the beginning, which was be a typical woman and be crazy. So I went in there and I'm like, I'm so sorry. Like, I've got woman problems. I'm on my period and I can't work here anymore. I can't do it. I've got woman problems. I'm crazy. And they looked at me and they're like, are you kidding? And I'm like, I'm sorry. Like, right now is my last day. And I just walked out.
4: Oh my God. Because of woman problems.
5: Yep. All the woman problems. They thought that the woman was going to be the problem. And I told them, yeah, it was just woman problems. I can't work here anymore.
1: Mm-hmm. I'm going to use that. Thanks, Madison.
5: It was great.
1: Thanks for calling in.
5: Yeah, thank you.

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Well, within reason. 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
1: This website, Ranker.com, asked people to vote for the most difficult songs to sing at karaoke.
2: Ooh.
1: And I have the list of the songs that you should definitely avoid, especially if you're a novice.
2: Anything
3: what
2: slow.
3: What is a novice?
4: Anything Whitney Houston.
3: I was going to say, that song.
2: Yeah, don't do that at karaoke. You're not going to get it right.
4: I will always love you.
1: Hey, you said novice. What's a novice?
3: Yeah, what is
1: novice
3: that?
1: Is like a rookie.
3: Oh, okay.
2: Beginner.
1: I Will Always Love You by Whitney Houston is number one on this list.
3: Yeah.
1: Number one. Yeah. So what I did is, I'm not going to tell you the other ones that are on here. I took, since there's four of us in here, I took five songs. I wrote them down in a piece of paper and put them in a hat. Here, I'm mixing them up.
3: Oh, no. Wait, am I going to know the lyrics to some of these songs?
4: I know, I just said I'm about to Google lyrics, too.
1: Peyton, the good news is you can Google lyrics if you don't know the song.
3: Okay.
1: So what I did is, I have these songs in this hat.
2: Okay.
1: And we each pull them, and then we have to sing that song.
3: Oh, my goodness.
1: Okay? And we'll see how hard they are to sing.
4: John Jay's karaoke challenge.
1: Yeah. So don't open it yet. Just take one out.
3: Okay.
1: Okay, take one out, but don't open it. Okay. And my handwriting's terrible. Rich, take one out. Want to pass that?
2: All right, hold on.
3: I don't want anyone picking
2: mine.
1: You pass
3: it. So I will get a... Oh, okay.
2: There you go.
4: Did you get yours, John Jay?
1: No, I'll take...
4: Oh, you're taking the last one?
1: I'll take whatever it was.
4: Oh, I think look at you, so confident. I'll just take whatever. Oh.
1: You pass it to me, I'll take one. Okay. Maybe the
4: Oh my gosh,
1: maybe the,
4: when do we get to look?
1: You know what we can do? Wait. You know what we can do is the worst singer out of the four of us has to do the fifth song.
4: No, because that's me.
1: Okay, so let's see. So, like, Peyton, go ahead. You open yours first.
3: Take On Me. What song
1: Take
3: is
1: On
3: this?
1: Me.
4: Take On
1: It's Shaquille O'Neal's favorite song.
4: I want to say it's in the Mario.
3: Wait, I need to look at the lyrics.
4: It's in the Super Mario movie.
3: Hold on.
2: It hasn't started yet. Got a long intro.
1: It does.
3: I don't know how to start it.
1: Look at the words. The first 1 point, I'll tell you when to start.
3: Okay.
2: I'll help you out. Just keep going. Recognize it?
3: I recognize it.
2: Okay, here we go. Talking Away.
3: Talking Away. I don't know the beat of
1: all
3: the
1: right. song.
4: Oh no, thank you.
3: I know right here. I know the beginning part's hard.
1: All right, let's go, Rich. Let's go, boy, girl.
2: I have pulled Rap God by Eminem.
1: Oh!
4: I don't know that one either. I don't know that one.
1: Oh, it's such a great song.
4: How do you get that song?
3: Right, how are we supposed to say karaoke if we don't know?
2: Mm-hmm.
4: That's why they're difficult, I guess. That's why they're on the list.
2: I was going to go easy on you, not to hurt your feelings, but I'm only going to get this one chance. Six minutes. Something's wrong, I can feel it. 6 minutes, Slim Shady, you're on. Just a feeling I've got, like something's about to happen, but I don't know what. If that means what it means, when I'm in trouble, big trouble. And he's as bananas as you say, I'm not taking any chances. You are just what the doctor ordered. I'm beginning to feel like a rap god. Rap god. All my people from the front and the back.
4: Yeah, okay,
1: okay, that's
2: back
1: enough.
2: Nod.
1: That's enough, please, God. All right, Kyle, let's see which one you get.
4: Oh, gosh. Okay, hold on. Oh, I'm nervous.
1: What do you got?
4: Stop it! You said this was number one!
1: Oh, you got the number one. I put the number one in there before you guys guessed what number one was. You got Whitney Houston, I'll Always Love You? Oh, wow.
2: Here we go.
4: I really don't know what it is. Wait, doesn't she start a cappella? If I...
1: Or it could be the Dolly Parton version.
2: Yeah, you're
4: should
2: doing it.
4: Should stay. Wait, because I feel like it started at the wrong part.
2: Okay, you start.
3: Right here, then.
5: Should stay.
2: I will always be.

0: I'll think of you every step of the way. And I,
1: dude, you can sing.
0: Will always love you.
1: Woo! Oh, man. Holy smokes.
2: That was a good call.
1: That was good. That was good. That was really good. I got mine here.
0: What did you get?
1: Mine sucks.
3: What is it?
1: Chandelier. See ya.
2: Oh, I wish I had that one. I want that one. Can we switch?
1: Yeah, I'd rather take on me.
2: I would rather have chandelier.
1: Where does it go? Party girls don't get hurt.
0: Hum with me. Two, three, one, two,
1: I got that
0: three,
1: part. 1, 2, 3, 1, 2, 3. Well, one, tell two, me. I don't know where.
3: You're supposed to be doing it right now.
1: Oh, party girls, when you one, two.

0: like tomorrow doesn't exist, like it doesn't exist. I'm gonna fly like a bird through the night. And I'm out.
1: Those are all terrible.
2: I'm so jealous. I wish I had that one. That was good, though.
3: You did great.
0: The worst songs to sing. Top 10. Somebody Loved by Queen, Chandelier Sia, Take on Me by Aha, Unchained Melody by Righteous Brothers, All by Myself, Celine Dion. My Heart Will Go On by Celine Dion. Rap God, number 4, Dream On, Aerosmith, Bohemian Rhapsody. And number 1 is I Will Always Love You by Whitney Houston.
1: Yeah.
0: So we got one song left up here in the hat. How do we pick the best singer, which was Kyle, or the worst singer?
3: I feel like you give Peyton a chance to redeem herself. Okay. She actually is a very good singer.
2: I am not a good singer, but also, like, who knows the lyrics to that song? Not me.
0: Everybody.
3: Lots of people. Okay. My son does from the Mario movie.
0: Okay. What song is that?
2: Oh, Emotions, Mariah Carey. Come on.
0: There you go. You know that song?
3: Mariah Carey songs are all kind of tough.

0: It's SL100.
1: Hey, it's time for Second Date Update. You go on a date with someone, you think there's going to be another date. You expect a second date, but you get ghosted. You call us. We want to hear your story, then we're going to call the person ghosting you. Let's say hello to Carlos. What's up, Carlos?
2: Hey, how's it going?
1: Man, tell us a little bit about your situation, the date you went on, how you met, and what happened.
2: Okay, like, I'm not going to lie. I'm pretty sure I know the reason why she's ghosting me. And it's really, like, kind of embarrassing to talk about, I'm not going to lie. But so we were hooking up, and I farted, like, right in the middle of hooking up.
1: Oh, my God. And,
2: yeah. And it wasn't subtle or silent. It smelled really bad.
3: Oh, no.
4: What are we supposed to do with that? If that's the way, if that's the reason,
3: right.
4: You can't blame her.
5: Right, because you would just get the ick.
3: Right, because it's natural, right? Like, everyone farts. Like, if, like,
5: but
3: let's
5: also
3: be real.
5: It's like,
3: but that's gross. Yuck. And it stunk. Ugh.
1: Okay,
5: but
1: so
5: also
1: go
5: it's like
1: on.
5: Your first time because you're like, well, man, this is what I expect now.
3: Exactly.
1: Did she say anything?
2: I mean, to be honest, we both kind of laughed it off. So she kind of played it off like it was okay, but okay. I don't know. I could tell she was grossed out.
1: Okay, so is that it? We just gonna call her and say, we know why you're not ghosting him, or is there more to the story?
2: A little more. I mean, like, what makes it worse is that she said I'm the first guy she slept with in, like, years.
4: Oh.
1: Wow.
2: Apparently, she's been dating girls, and she told me, I stopped dating men because men were grossing me out. And I'm like, ah, no, that I just prove her point.
4: Yeah,
2: like,
4: yeah, for sure.
5: I think you did.
4: Yeah. It turns out she was right.
5: Right, yeah.
2: But yeah, it was going really well before that. So I don't know. She just disappeared since then, and I want to get a chance to apologize.
3: Yeah, she liked you enough to get you in bed. So I mean, there's
4: up until that point, it was
3: right,
4: going well.
3: So definitely something happened, and you might be right on it.
1: Help me. I just want to get the whole, like, I'm seeing the movie in my head. So you start making out. You go to the bedroom. You're actually, she hasn't been with a guy intimate in a long time. You're doing it. You break wind. You kind of play it off a little bit. And then what? Does she stay the night and get up in the morning and leave? Or does she leave when you guys are done? Like, how's that whole transition go?
2: She did leave. But, like, you know, she didn't leave, like, immediately. Like, oh, I got to get out of here. You know, we cuddled for a little bit. And then she's like, all right, I got to go. I got to get up in the morning. And I was like, oh, that's fair. But I was like, damn, I hope I didn't, like, ruin this.
1: Okay, so we're going to get her on the phone. We're going to ask her why she's blowing you off. Obviously, we think that's the reason. So when she says that, then you want to try to get a second date, or you just want to apologize?
2: I want to try and get a second date. Okay. She was really cool.
1: Okay, well, go. What's her name?
2: Amaya.
1: All right. Hold on the line. Let's get Amaya's number. Let's see if she'll go on with us real quick. Hang tight. Second date update continues next.

0: SL100.
1: We are in the middle of Second Date Update. Kind of interesting. Carlos. Oh, sorry, Rich. You do that. You do the recap. My bad. Well, my bad. Right. I didn't mean to step on your toes.
2: No,
1: you get very excited for this recap. I see you writing stuff down.
3: He's like, hey.
1: I am so sorry.
3: This is my line.
1: I am so sorry.
2: This is the story of Carlos and Amaya. Their first date was going super, super great. They had dinner. They went back to his place. And they were hooking up. But during the hookup, right during the middle of the hookup, he gassed. And it was loud. And it had some odor to it. And it was terrible. And she left. And he's gotten zero return text. But he likes her so, so, so much that he wants to know if there's a chance for this flatulent-lated man to get a date with this beautiful woman.
1: That was a good recap. He nailed it, right, Carlos?
4: Yeah, I mean, that's pretty much nailed it.
1: So look, I guess she already agreed to go on there with us. She doesn't really know what we're calling about specifically, so hang tight for a second. Hold on. You just stay quiet. We'll talk to her real quick. Amaya.
5: Hello.
1: Hi. So you're on the radio, John Jay and Rich radio show.
5: Is this a donation thing? I'm not interested. Sorry.
1: No.
5: Off the list?
1: No. Yeah, you're not going to. We're not on the list. You're on the radio. We're not asking for something like for money. We're asking to talk to you about something different.
5: Okay, this is weird.
1: I know, it's really weird. Okay,
5: it's
1: going to get weirder as we tell. So listen, here's the deal. On our radio show, people email us and they tell us about situations that they're in and they need help getting answers to. And today, we got one from a guy named Carlos. He went on a date with you.
5: About me?
1: About you, yeah. He went on a date with you, okay? And he wants to see you again. But you're ignoring him, and he asked us to find out why you are ignoring him.
5: Wait, I think you've got the wrong person.
1: No.
5: Amaya?
1: Yes, and like, Carlos.
5: I don't know a Carlos.
1: Okay, well then never mind then.
2: Huh.
1: My bad.
4: Hey, do you not remember? Like, we had a really nice date. We hooked up and I farted. I mean, that was
3: how could you forget that?
2: I guess we buried the headline there, Amaya. We should have gotten that out right away.
5: Okay, now I know. Yep.
6: Was the date that bad, Amaya, that you had to like block this out of your memory?
5: It wasn't the date. The date was fine. So like, it's just, I mean, and I'm going to try to say this as nicely as possible, but it's him, you know. I don't know. I just think he's like, what should I say? Like a cornball, you know? Because like everything on the date was fine, but like this man has like hella religious tattoos. Like I'm singing like everything and like everywhere, like crosses, Bibles, verses, God stuff, angels, whatever, right?
1: Mm-hmm.
5: And I was like, you know, because like earlier in the day we were like talking, getting to know each other, and you know, we were talking about our faith. And what confused me was that he literally told me he doesn't believe in God. And now this man has like 1,000 religious tattoos, you know. So I'm like laying there, like looking at like literally this Bible verse across his body. And I'm like, yo, what is going on? And like, I asked him about one of the verses and like, he didn't really know what he meant. Like he couldn't tell me anything. And I'm like, I don't know. That gave me the ick so bad because like, why would you permanently put this on your body just because, I don't know, you thought it looked like deep or something? You know what I mean?
1: That's weird. That's weird.
5: Yeah, well, it's weird, right?
4: Hold on. I have to defend myself here.
1: Go.
3: Go ahead.
6: That's Carlos.
4: Okay, look, there's not some profound meaning behind every tattoo. I really just thought they looked cool, like the crosses and stuff, and my buddy was learning how to tattoo at the time, so I let him practice.
5: What? A buddy was learning how to tattoo, and you were, like, down for anything?
4: Well, I mean, you know, I figured, like, hey, why not? You know, he needs practice. Tattoos are cool.
2: And the Bible theme just sort of carries, I take it.
0: What like, a good it's friend.
2: Like, you know, if you're going to start with the sleeve, you might as well keep it religious.
6: Right, I know, right? I mean, you see a lot of the sleeves with the heavens gates opening up. That's a lot of cloud work on the arms.
2: Yeah.
6: Hey,
2: yeah.
6: I guess I get it, but like, that's really weird.
5: That's crazy.
6: That is weird.
2: It's a bizarre aesthetic if you were a total non-believer.
0: Wait, is your friend the tattoo artist, is he like religious?
4: I mean, not like super religious. He's kind of raised around that, you know, so it's like...
2: So those might not be Bible verses at all. Those could just be like Linkin Park lyrics.
0: I'm like, wait, what?
4: I mean, I didn't... Okay,
2: and in the end, it doesn't really matter.
4: Okay.
2: Bible.
5: But like, I'll say this. They looked pretty good for like a starter tattoo. So like, I'll give him that.
4: Well... They were really bad at first, actually.
5: No. What do you mean at first?
4: I got them touched up later by an actual tattoo artist.
5: Oh my God. No, I mean, I'm sorry, but like, yeah, you're like actually stupid.
2: That's why you guys sound like you'd be good together. You could really set him straight, Amaya, because I can tell you like him.
5: No.
2: That you're amused by him. You're at least curious.
5: I don't know. What threw me off is you're just like, down for anything, and like you don't stop and think first.
6: She's like nicely dragging him.
2: Yeah, she's become your parent.
1: Here's the deal: he wants to see you again and take you on another date. Are you down or are you not down?
5: I don't know.
6: You should do it.
5: You think I should?
2: Yeah, you know you're gonna have stories either way.
1: He was worried about the fart, and it's not the fart. He didn't bring up the tattoos. You're worried about the tattoos. You're like, here's a guy. I'd be worried that doesn't believe in God. That would bother me.
6: Right.
1: But who am I? I'm not here to preach my sequitur beliefs.
6: Right.
5: I don't know. I'm like, I don't know what to do. So let's...
2: Secular.
5: Can you guys...
1: Sequitur. Sequitur.
5: Sequitur. I'll say this. I'll give him a second chance.
0: Oh, she's...
5: If you guys are down to like set us up to go somewhere.
1: Yeah, sure.
0: She's going to go for the free dinner.
6: Yeah. She-
5: I didn't. Hey.
0: Hey, if you guys are taking care of it.
6: I will take one for the team and date
5: me. You called me.
0: Maya's smart, you guys. She's a smart girl.
1: All right, hold on. We'll make sure we connect you guys. Hold on a second. Okay, hold on. Very good. Thank you guys for done. There you go, Carlos. So it's not your toot. Not your toot. It's your tattoo.
2: Is this the first one we've won in a while? We haven't won a second date update in a minute.
1: It's your tattoo. Right, hold on.
4: I mean, look, this time I promise I won't fart, and the tattoos, just, you know, don't worry about it.
1: Okay. It'll be since you don't care, why don't you get Amaya tattooed on your chest?
0: Right.
1: You can say, Amaya, I'm sorry.
0: That's too much.
4: Right, I mean, look, you know, if it works out, maybe.
1: All right, hold on.
5: Don't get new friends.
1: All right, that's second date update, you guys, with John Jane Rich.
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1: We were talking about like interesting ways to remember your anniversary or birthdays or whatever. What do you got, Genevieve?
2: So my husband and I were married on January 23rd of 2023. So it's just 1-2-3-2-3.
3: Oh, that's
4: like the beginning of a Sierra or a Sia song. 1-2-3-1-2-3.
1: Well, it's good to remember that. That's easy to remember. It almost sounds like a code to get into your phone. You know, when you lock your code?
2: 1-2-3-2-3. I'm not going to say that's our code.
3: maybe not.
1: 1-2-3-2-3. Very good. Thanks, Genevieve. Thanks for calling in.
2: Mm-hmm.
1: All right, we got a contestant for a minute to win it. We got $1,000 of Pat Hickey's money. Pat Hickey's the owner and the general manager of Peoria Ford. He said, "Hey, do this little trivia and I'll give you $1,000. So far, we only had one winner in a year, 14 months of doing this game. Carly's our contestant. Hi, Carly.
5: Good morning.
1: Carly, you have 1 minute to answer 10 questions. But before you do that, what are you doing right now? Where are you?
5: I am taking my kids to school.
1: Okay, are they all in the car with you? They're all in the car with you?
5: Yes, they are. Guys, say good morning.
6: Good morning.
1: Good morning. All right, good luck, you guys.
7: John Jay and Rich have $1,000 cash for you from Peoria Ford right now.
8: Minute to win it.
4: Carly, it's all up to you. 60 seconds on the clock. You just got to whip through all these 10 questions correctly, and the money is yours. Let's go. What fast food chain is famous for a frozen dessert called the Frosty?
5: Wendy's.
4: Who is famous for writing Wendy. Romeo and Juliet?
5: Shakespeare.
4: What field of study focuses on the mind in human behavior? Yeah, you're saying
5: psychology.
4: It. Who wrote The Adventures of Huckleberry Finn?
5: I was in this play. Oh my gosh. Who's it by? Do you know? Oh my gosh. Mark Twain.
4: That is correct. Taekwondo originated in what country?
5: Japan.
3: Oh, no.
4: South Korea.
5: Oh.
4: But you were rolling.
5: It's okay.
4: You were rolling.
5: Good job, buddy. Good job.
4: You got 5 in. That's not too shabby.
1: That wins you a gift card to Del Taco.
4: Woohoo.
5: All right. Woohoo. Tacos for everybody.
1: Tacos.
5: I totally like tacos.
1: Right on. Thanks for playing, you guys. Thanks for playing and drive safe. Oh, that was fun. Because Mark Twain, you would have taken, what's the other guy? Mark Twain had another name, Samuel something.
4: Is Samuel Clements?
1: Yeah, that's what it is. Right. Or that was his real name.
4: Yeah.
1: Yeah.
4: I see.

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1: Let's go.
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0: SL100. The 22nd day of September. It's going back too fast.
1: That's We're already thinking about Halloween.
0: I may have oversprayed on your side of the studio.
1: It's like in my hair. We're going to smell like this for the rest of the day.
0: This is a great, this is room spray. I now use the room spray throughout the course of my day, whether I'm at this job or another job or at home before I go to sleep. I spray the room with this.
1: You can't sleep to this.
0: Yes, you can.
1: No, this is intense.
0: This is relaxing.
1: It's
0: supposed to make you feel comfortable.
1: It's not. And why do you get to own the smell of the room? Like, why do
0: I'm not going to do it every day.
1: Who gets to decide the smell of the room?
0: I wanted you to feel what it's like to relax for once.
1: Don't feel relaxed. It's not giving clean ingredients.
0: It smells like flowers. It is clean. I just, you know, you're always talking to me about what to do, Tanya. You know, like the balance thing and focus on, was it stretching?
1: Be present.
0: All that stuff. Mm-hmm. All of my life lessons. Mm-hmm. So I thought, what I've never shared with you is that aroma triggers presence and relaxation for me.

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1: SL 100.
2: All right, coming up.
1: The next time you have a headache, you gotta do this. Do you get headaches often? Does somebody give you a headache often? That you should work on. This will increase the effectiveness of your pain reliever by like 40%.

0: SL100.
1: Quote of the day here in a second, as well as listen to this. And I'm very much, I couldn't wait to tell you because I'm an advocate of it. If you get a headache, you want 40% more relief?
2: Yeah.
1: So next time your head is pounding, instead of wherever you might take, drink coffee.
2: Okay.
1: Drink coffee when you get a headache. 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Not for everybody,
2: but
1: generally.
2: What if you have a headache at night?
3: Coffee.
2: You can drink coffee at night. It'd be up all night.
1: Senka.
2: Ooh, Senka.
3: What is that?
1: Decaf. Oh. Today's quote. Follow the I only know Senka because I was watching Seinfeld the other night when I was going to sleep, and they made a Senka joke. It's on back to back. Follow the plan, not your mood. 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
1: It was recently revealed Lady Gaga welcomed her first child last month, a daughter via surrogacy alongside her fiance, Michael Polanski. And we're now learning her name, Rose Bean Polanski. 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
1: We have a thief in the room.
2: No.
1: Who could it be? Tubbs, did you steal something? Not you.
2: What are you missing?
1: I'm not missing anything, but the market of farmers is missing something.
2: It's me.
1: It's Tanya.
2: It's me.
1: Hang tight. We'll get to you in a second.

0: want it.
1: SL100. You know when you go to the store and you put nuts in a bag and you eat a couple nuts on the way to the checkout line? I think that's okay.
0: Right. I don't even do that.
1: But you steal from the farmers?
0: I didn't realize I was stealing from them. So I got my garlic. I put it in like one of those little baggies. And I was at the farmer's market. So I saw a friend that I haven't seen in a while. And we started getting into this like intense conversation. Like it was like not just like a, hey, how's your weekend? It was
1: that's
0: like.
1: That's the wrong thing to do at the farmer's market.
2: It's Tanya.
0: Yeah, it was fertility. It was like all the things. So we were going deep. We were going like all the things, right? So I'm like engaged and I'm talking to her for maybe 30 minutes. So I.
2: 30 minutes?
0: Yeah. So I put the bag in like my like cart.
1: Yeah.
0: I didn't remember that I'd taken anything from there. And I was like, I just moved on to the next like whatever, to the next farmer. I get home unloading the groceries. I didn't even realize it my husband texts me. He's like, oh, these little garlics are so cute that you got. And I was like, oh my God, I didn't pay for those.
1: And those are cute garlics, probably more expensive.
0: Yeah, organic. Yeah. Uh-huh. Like,
1: So did you, obviously,
0: so now what?
1: You had to go back and
0: no, this was 3 p.m. on a Sunday. They are closed.
1: It's every Sunday. You need to retrace your steps and go back and tell the farmer.
0: Yeah. No, I am. I'm going to go back on Sunday
1: Ronnie, follow her with the camera.
0: I am. I felt so bad, but I was like, what do? I have
1: honest
0: to wait.
1: Mistake.
0: I have to wait until the next week and go back and then.
1: And you do, otherwise you'll lose sleep. You carry a little bit of guilt, but this is guilt you probably should carry.
0: I do. I feel so bad. I mean, like, why didn't nobody chase me down? Like, how did they just like let me walk away?
2: They probably didn't even notice.
1: They're peaceful farmers. They're not going to run you down.
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1: Benson Boone, who absolutely tore it up at the iHeartRadio Music Festival over the weekend, confessed backstage he's only become a fan this very year of a guy who is one of the most successful artists of this entire millennium. 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
5: 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Right at this time. 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
1: Ariana Grande's 2016 single, Into You, finds itself with its highest ever placement right now on Billboard's Global 200 chart. And a big reason is Tate McRae's obsession with it, introducing the song, which was never a huge hit to a lot of Gen Z fans who never heard it. This one is at three from Ariana.

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1: BTS, Jin, notorious for keeping the tags on his clothes. 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
2: Yeah, I did hear about that, actually.
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2: Wow.
1: I should. I mean, I've seen stickers on hats, but
2: tag on the security sensor.
1: I don't know. He's Jin from the

0: SL100.
1: So if you have a long day, what is it you seek to do if you didn't have to deal with people when you got home, meaning your family or your kids or the responsibilities? If you had one night alone after a long day, what's the first thing you would do when you got home to relax?
2: I'm thinking.
3: Snuggle my dog.
2: I think I would like put on comfy, like a comfy sweat set and lay on the couch and watch like Real Housewives of Beverly Hills or something. Just relax, like just so my brain can turn off.
1: I would pour bubbles and salt into a bathtub and slide into it and sit there while it fills hot. Then I would wait in that tub until I was almost sweating. Then I would get out, put on my Uggs, and order food.
2: Lovely.
1: It's quite nice, isn't it?
2: It really is. But I get so bored in a bath.
1: Well, I have plenty of things to entertain me. It's been 20 years since John Tucker Must Die was in theaters. Do you remember that? Jesse Metcalf was in it, just revealed. There's a script sitting at 20th Century Fox. The script reportedly brings back the original cast, and the project was moving forward before the writer's strike, but was later shelved when the studio's plans changed. Jesse admits he doesn't know if it will ever cross the finish line, but he says he would definitely have fun returning. We shall watch.
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2: Is your neighborhood a Halloween neighborhood where every house gets very decorated? Lizette is on the phone struggling with this. She doesn't really want to decorate, but she's feeling a little pressure from her neighbors. Hang tight. We'll get to you in a second.
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1: Hi, Lizette.
2: Hi.
1: So you're not a fan of Halloween, but all your neighbors are really going all out, and they're pressuring you to decorate?
2: Yes, and I just to tell you, we just moved into this neighborhood, so we're told by a few neighbors that this is just what we do around here. We just super decorate. And so apparently they go all out, and yes, you're right, I'm not a fan of Halloween, and I've never really done this whole decoration thing. And so now I feel really terrible that if all the houses around us are going to be like fully decorated, all decked out, and are just going to be like dark, you know, like there's nothing. And I don't know what to do. Like, do I suck it up and spend the money just to fit in? Like, I don't know. I mean, it feels like kind of ridiculous to me to have to decorate my own house just because like all my neighbors do.
1: I know. It's like, do we care that much about how they think of us, and do we care what they think? We do, yeah, and they are your neighbors, and it's good to stay like on their good side. Can you do like a half effort?
3: Yeah, like hang a few hanging ghosts from the trees and put some orange lights up and call
1: put
3: it a
1: day. Pumpkin outside, no
3: right.
1: Carpet. Don't be the
3: few
1: one
3: pumpkins.
1: That doesn't do anything, because that's weird too.
3: Yeah.
2: Okay.
1: Yeah. I remember there was one family in our hometown growing up on the street, and I was scared of them as a kid forever because they never ever had their lights on for Halloween.
2: We don't want to be this scary house.
1: That's the people. They have the green door and no lights. The green door.
2: No.
1: All right, Lizette, good luck with the pumpkin. Easy fix.
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0: SL100. Can I officiate my own wedding?
1: You can officiate your own wedding.
0: Oh, yeah. I think, yeah. It's
1: I need to look that up.
2: I think
0: it's
2: you could.
0: Economy of scale. It's an efficient time saver, cost saver.
2: person.
0: Anyway.
2: Less one less person.
0: Yeah. 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I don't even know if my bride will come.

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1: Seacrest, Sissany, Tanya with you. The back room. Thank you for having us on. Well, turns out Miley Cyrus almost spoiled fiance Max Morando's proposal before he even had the chance to ask the big question. The couple, they were in Japan when Miley became convinced Max was carrying an engagement ring. So she actually patted him down, you know, like they would if you were being arrested. She didn't find anything. Then she admitted she was upset because Max did have the ring. It was just hidden in a pocket near his knee. She didn't feel it there. Her reaction was, oh my gosh, I almost botched it. Anyway, congratulations. The engagement is on.
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SL100. That is going to do it for us. We're going to bounce out of here. Thank you for being on with us. 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

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It's your boy Don King checking in with another Hulu Takeover Hour. I know how much you guys love commercials, but there will be none this hour. Sorry about that.

0: 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It's your boy Don King, and time for birthday shout-outs. 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Happy birthday to Betsy McDaniel from Sumrall, Chris Anderson from Hattiesburg, Aubrey Haynes from Oak Grove, Melanie Hill from Hattiesburg, McKenna Albritton from Petal, Ben West from Laurel. We were in band together at Jones. Happy birthday, bro. Brianna Johnson from Columbia, my cousin Tyler Wilkes from Bunker Hill, Mississippi, Joe Moncrief from Morton, Mississippi, and Andy Maxwell from Loosdell by way of Columbia. If you know someone celebrating today, give them a shout out. Pull up SL 100 on iHeartRadio, tap the talkback mic, and send me a voice message.
1: 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I just want to give a shout out to my wife, Mary Lois. The kids and I hope you have a great day and a great week, and hopefully we get to celebrate Golden Eagle victory this weekend over Tulane. We love you.
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There's Dominic Fike, Baby Doll on SL100. And speaking of toys, it's your boy Don King. Guess who's back? Toys R Us. 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

0: 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Ella Langley's Choosin' Texas has broken the all-time Hot 100 record with 23 weeks at number one.
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It's your boy, Don King, and we finally made it. Today is the first day of fall, so it's going to start cooling off, right? Not really. It might be 65 in the morning, but it'll be 95 by lunch. Good luck figuring out what to wear. It's Harry Styles right now. Here's American Girls on SL 100.

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It's your boy Don King, and it's Talk Back Tuesday. This week, it's Body Talk with Pat from Anatomies. 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

0: Your number one hit music station, SL 100. It's your boy, Don King. Welcome to Talk Back Tuesday. This week, it's Body Talk with Pat from Anatomies. And here's a question from Chris in Petal. He said, my timeline has been bombarded lately with a bunch of random barbell workouts and kettlebell routines. What do you think gets the best results?
1: The workout that gives you the best results is the workout that you have the most fun doing. Bar none, plain and simple. Don't overthink it. Don't make it more complicated than it needs to be. When you're having fun doing the exercises that you're doing, there is something that happens in your mind and in your body, and it simply yields positive results. And you'll find that you're more regular with your routine. You're going to be putting forth a little bit more effort. And because of the joy that you're having when you're doing these exercises, your body just gets into a place where it recovers from every workout in a way that gets you fit faster than you ever thought possible before.
0: 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More coming up.
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0: It is SL 100, and it is Talk Back Tuesday with Pat from Anatomies. We're doing body talk this week and got a question from Jana in Summerall. She simply says, when's the best time of the day to work out?
1: Yes, that's a great question. What's the best time? Where are you the least interrupted? That's what I would tell you. Most folks who are busy and have to go into work and they're going to put in a day, they're going to find that early morning is going to be best. Those folks that can clock out during midday, take an extended lunch break, whatever, that's going to be the best time. Evenings is good for folks, you know, and it really just depends on you. So I would look at your schedule, look at where the demand that's from outside is the least, and then do everything you can to protect that time. Get in there and make that your space. Make that the time that you take care of you, and you'll find the results will follow.
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0: SL 100, your number one hit music station. Your boy Don King on this Talk Back Tuesday with Pat from Anatomies. So we're doing body talk, and here's a great question from Tammy and Laurel. She says, I want to work out, but I don't want to get bulky. Should I just do cardio?
1: I would not purely focus on cardiovascular exercise. I would embrace strength training. Getting bulky, unless you just have this incredible genetic disposition, is going to be unlikely unless you're overeating. So if you are eating a sensible diet, you can approach strength training in a way that helps you to achieve your goals. And if you're looking to stay trim and lean, then simply do a little bit more volume, higher repetitions, less weight, and make sure that you're keeping your eating in check, because most folks that claim to get too bulky are simply overeating. Do that strength training. There's too many benefits in strength training to not do it or to skip it entirely.
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1: There's a couple that thought they were so clever, and tell you what, they weren't. Tell you what they were arrested for in about 6 minutes.

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1: I am Elizabeth Bethany. There was a couple who tried to get away with a hit and run. After the accident, they get out of the car. They gather up all of the evidence, what they thought was the evidence, broken pieces of the car. And then they put the car in the garage to cover it up so no one sees it. But when you take the time to gather the evidence and then run, people might get a pretty good look at you. They also then were able to track the truck back to the house. They knew exactly where they were hiding it. And now not only are they charged with the hit and run, but also tampering with evidence.
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1: Are we really caring about Fat Bear Week? 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It is fun to, like, go look at a few pictures of bears, but are we actually voting and

0: Iceberg's number one hit music station, SL100. It's me, Elizabeth. Hi. I appreciate you calling. What did you do the other day?
1: So one of my best friends is a recent breast cancer survivor. So for her birthday, I threw her a surprise brunch that was pink themed.
0: Oh my goodness. And double meaning behind it. The celebration. I mean, it's like she's reborn to go ahead, survivor. And that's the kind of friendship act that you see on TV shows and movies.
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1: One of my friends is convinced that we are cursed because every time we do something together, like, it just goes wrong. 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It'll turn around. If you have ever felt cursed and it changed, would love to hear from you.

0: We are Hattiesburg's number one hit music station, SL100. I appreciate you calling to help bring some optimism to my friend, because I wanted to know if you've ever felt cursed by something. It always went wrong, but then it suddenly turned around. I'm Elizabethany. You said that you were constantly, every single flight that you would book ended up being either delayed or canceled. And then all of a sudden, something turned around.
1: They had to reimburse me for my ticket 4 times the amount, like hard cash.
0: What?
1: And I was going on a cruise with my family.
0: You done paid for the cruise.
1: I never paid for my cruise.
0: I hope that's how your luck now continues on. And also, hopefully you shared it with us. Thank you.
1: Yeah, of course.
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10: 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Owning the infrastructure. 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
1: 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I need to know what happened.

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1: Another person doing something really awesome is Christian Bale. Several years ago, he found out how many kids in the foster care system get separated from their siblings. And he has now built a whole village. It's called Together California. So it has 12 houses. They're fully furnished. And it's basically to make sure that siblings are able to grow up together, helping out the foster parents. Also just giving them a neighborhood, a community. I love this so much. Also, like, everyone keeps saying, oh, are you ever going to adopt more kids? Like, yes. Because the goal is to adopt siblings. I really want to, or at least foster siblings. But people noticing these things and being able to help out, you'll love to see it.
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I have Zara Larsson coming up for you. 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
1: I have raved a lot about how I use AI. I am starting to get a little bit scared, especially because Google Photos was like, look, this is all the times that you've shown pure joy. And half of the photos it picked, I'm actually terrified or being like tormented. And if that's what it thinks joy is, we're doomed.

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1: Hey, I am EB. Let me get you that E-Buzz. Taylor Swift has announced that she has a new single coming out called Patient Zero. It'll be out on Friday. Of course, we'll be playing it for you here. And some people still thinking she's going to have the 20th anniversary re-recording of her original album. TBD on that part. Hayden Panettiere's cause of death was confirmed. It was because of fentanyl being laced in whatever drug she was taking. And McKenna West, the surrogate that went viral, you know, she wanted to keep the custody of the kid that the biological parents did not want to be born. The Supreme Court now saying they will not see her case, that she has no legal rights to the baby. And Billy Bush, remember him? You might not. Might have left your brain, and that's okay. But now he's going to be coming back as a reporter on Fox News. Yeah, seems about right.
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1: It's McCabe. Did you say you don't have to buy an iPhone or even an iPad or a Mac anymore? You can lease them from Apple. Yeah, they're doing like 12 to 36 month leases, which honestly might not be a bad idea because they're expensive and you're buying them every 2 years anyway, right? 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